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0: Out here, if you're doing nothing, you're doing everything right. 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Don't forget about breathing. Definitely need to be breathing. So you get to do nothing, or everything, but you still need to be breathing. It's like really important.
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0: Ladies and gentlemen,
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0: My name is Lawyer Kunle, and I am here to read the way of your father.
2: Thank you.
0: First things first, in this will, your father said the 30 plot of land situated in Songota will go to the first daughter.
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0: I don't have time. 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So finally, he said the radio that he used to listen to Wazobia, that is always next to his bed, will go to his son, the bone of his bone, and the future of his family.
1: No.
0: That is what your father has said.
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0: 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How are they quarrel? 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
1: Good. Now, in God, they watch them. Look at them. Come warn them. Touch not my anointed person. Touch not. And you see this prophet, do him no harm, or else you go collect hammer. Oh, God is good. If you know God, you go know, say, Elijah, when he reached his own town, he called the prophets of Baal and said to them, pour more water. Unaono dry with the firewood. When dry, una don't call Baal, call Baal, call Baal, call Baal. Now he don't reach my own town. I beg, make una pour water. Because him get that belief that God no go shame him. It is not easy to face undeniable and some calm situation. But if you know that God you serve is your redeemer, that word should always be on your lips. My redeemer liveth. If you not like, pour more water. This morning, you where they listen to me, when we say you are problem, then don't pour water. And now you first they discourage yourself. Some they never even pour water for their own problem. When I don't, they discourage yourself. I know she said this fire go catch you. Hey. Baal people, all these big people, then don't do everything their own, no catch. Now this my own, I ain't go come catch. Only that alone go discourage God. But when, after all their razzmatazz, after all their paparizing, after all bacomational kahunkenis, they see that there is God that answered prayers. That problem that you are facing that has crippled you, this morning, rise and walk. You may be crippled spiritually. You may be crippled physically. You may be crippled financially. You may be crippled otherwise. But if God can create this whole world with the word of his mouth, rise and walk. And before that, make I sharply wake our people them before we start to praise Baba God there. In a big way. And I go want to make you praise Baba.

0: I go there, where you go no say you acknowledge his doggedness, because if God go just do small like this for your eye, open up, make you see the fight where he angels the fight because of you, you go come out cloth to praise Baba God there. No be only cap, na cloth now you go come out. Do you know how many rooms that they have discussed ill of you, and God raised somebody that said no? Solid does not deserve this. And that alone dissolved the matter. Do you know how many places that I have taken your pictures to? Do you know how many bushes that they have nailed your matter? Do you know how many keys? Do you know how many evil forests that they have buried your matter? Do you know many people that are tired of doing it secretly and they are now doing it openly? But even at that, God no answer their prayers. This morning, for the sake that you believe God, my prayers for you and for me, now make Papa God ignore the prayers of your enemies. Because none of the things the way they pray way before your favor. Sharply, make I salute our own correct confirmed people them. And no forget, this list no be list where we go drop. This list, na list where we feel no get again. When we see our sister, Chioma Sunday, that lady, na person where she be. And anywhere where she dey, may her soul rest in peace. All right, the first on the list, now our own confirmed person will be Brother Ephraim, all the way from Dallas. And Sam, all the way from Chicago. Brother Jonathan, all the way from Chicago. Brother Meku Deze, all the way from Chicago. Ajilichuku, all the way from Boston. Tony from New York. Bro Sabasin, all the way from New York. Kenny Uche Bobby, all the way from Nashville, Tennessee.
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0: Chuck Scallon all the way from South Korea. Jamike from South Korea. Engineer Ken from South Korea. Ben from China. Creative Herbalist. His Royal Highness all the way from Canada. Chris from Canada. Chidi from New Jersey. And Obefi from Manchester. Don Philip all the way from UK. Udochukwu from Cyprus. Femi from Mitigal. Ezeyana Chiadenama all the way from Germany. Lexi from Germany. Onyua all the way from London. Our own person, Matthew Adeyemo. Chioma all the way from Sweden. Chris all the way from Alberta, Canada. Godfather all the way from UK. His Royal Highness, Bro Peter Ara all the way from US. Sir Philip Ihanyi Chukwu all the way from US. Uche from Dubai, we be our brother. Ndefreke from Romania. Bamidele all the way from US. OJ all the way from Germany. Mr. Dave all the way from US. Chidi from Manchester. Cynthia from Germany. Tochi from Australia. Tony from California. Manny from Dallas. Akome from all the Michigan Lemotono. Oh, my man. Obi all the way from Tokyo. Emeka from US. Sonny from China. Tony from Toronto. Bobby from Ukraine. Our own brother, Ike, all the way from Los Angeles. Amali all the way from Europe. Jay from US. AY from Atlanta. Onome from Belgium. Val from USA, and Dave all the way from Boston. Ugochukwu all the way from Algeria. Benjamin all the way from USA. Triple Chief all the way from Atlanta. George from Israel. Gide from Spain. Ekene from Italy. Success from Germany. Felix from Atlanta. Mr. Samuel all the way from Indonesia. Kay from Canada. Randy Osas from Spain. Richard from Port Novo. Ade all the way from London. And our own Veronica from Alabama. And no forget, Mommy Angel, our wonderful sister Gogo, bless you. And of course, His Royal Highness will be our own correct confirmed ambassador. And Ugunwanyi Lolo and his confirmed wife Webinze Uzurumba. And many of una when we say una de hear me, but in case if we never mention your own name, or yeah, make you mention them on top our WhatsApp or on top our own correct confirm phone line. Check time now. Now, 13 minutes. Now we take past the hour of 5 o'clock. And as the matter take be, we go allow our choir them, make them choir well, so that the Spirit of God will come down. You know, say, when praises goes up, now that time, now praises, now him be the stick where then they take the pluck blessings. Some of us know. If na mango tree, where you climb, you get the way you go climb, shake and yig, Even though be that mango where you dey expect to fall go fall, he get some way they hidden where they where don't ripe well well. Where don't ripe well well. Then go fall when be say you self go call surprise. I remember the time where we dey pluck mango. That time he get the one where he go fall like this, he go there on top tree, shout, Mada Takwaneao. That is to say, make nobody chop him. Because that one, in our language, we dey call that one Ngumelo. Ngumelo. That mango where we say, if you put a teeth like this, you go here. Aye. Now, the camp lesson, when this praise, when we go give Baba God, we the heaven, will give you plus including me. You not go listen today, make you go the same way. Hamba, no. All right, before we enter the matter well, because of the can calls where they come, make we collect from 5 people them, make them praise Baba God in a special dalukational cacocational etemen. If you are not ready to praise Baba God well, I beg, just no con take your rurege cause to spoil our abu. Now people were ready to praise God, the one we go shake God body. Because as I day like this, myself, I no go the same way. Who they will line? Yellow.

0: The NBA playoffs are underway, and now you can trade every game on Kalshi. 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
1: I know the Lord is good. A word is enough for the wise. No matter the matter, hey, no good here. If not the Lord, aye, is good. The Lord is good. This person, they tell you from experience. And I'm seconding the some procreational intermittentism. Ude dia o jare.
2: Igbo go ona.
1: Ese.
2: Igbo go ona.
1: Ese o. Chai.
2: Ye kin dupe. O ye kin sope.
1: Chai.
2: Ara so. Atego fe. Igi ja ko gbe mi la o ye kin dupe.
1: Chai.
2: Bra ambu.
1: I say lay on do mommy girl. This one we sing now. On do mormuga. That is to say, no matter the matter, I should be grateful.
2: Yes, sir.
1: We should be grateful.
2: Thank you, thank you, thank you.
1: All right.
2: Happy Sunday.
1: This Sunday. I carried a bow, Satan.
2: We thank God.
1: Now, so the matter be now.
2: Well done, sir.
1: Confirm.
2: I greet everybody. I thank God for God to keep us alive.
1: Naso.
2: Ori wa tebi atara emi wa koni towo eyan oloruko Jesu
1: amen
2: lelo ati bibo wa olorun ko safo lori wa oloruko Jesu
1: amen amen
2: ki gbogbo wa ka sa re anu pa
1: amen amen in fact now I know where you fit in for this our church. Lagbara ledu mari. Iwono afin simbite ma prayer nani.
2: Adio. Apata iseli eshe.
1: It's okay. It's okay. Now so I go praise one of my guy. Daye, where we dey pray. The guy come dey pray waiting and not understand. He say, Olorun joma jojiti me. I say, amen. He no know when he come up for gear. He say, God, I beg, make me seamless. In your call, Jesus. I say, how can God make you seamless? When he say, be, Olorun ma je kojiti me ni seamless. I beg, nothing does you. All right, plenty people them we be say them don't enter with WhatsApp. Let's go there. And as the matter take be, this our person, all the way from India, aka Oyibo lawyer, Skizzy from India. He say, bro, Ambu, I greet you this morning, my

0: brother, this Sunday, it go better for me and you and all our church members. Where they home, plus including people them, when they abroad. My name na Skills, all the way from India, a.k.a. Oyibo Lawyer. And this person on top of the matter say, good morning, Pastor Ambu. Add my name, Namibi Ugo Simba, all the way from Ejibo. 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God bless you, bro. Ambu, thank you, thank you, thank you. And on top of that, this person say, good morning, bro Ambu. Thank God for his goodness and mercy towards us. I pray that God Almighty, he no go tire for our matter. 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God bless Wazobia family. Hello, who they will line? Number one.
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0: No. Hey, when you see better man of God, you go know, you go hear the voice now.
2: Rambo, how you doing now?
0: We thank Baba God. You are a chineked man. Non so?
2: I'm a godly somebody now.
0: Hi! Person where we say he fear God, so take God, come the fear him. You're a God fearing person now.
2: I'm a God fearing somebody.
0: Yes, so.
2: Before God.
0: It's okay.
2: Well, we need to praise Baba God there now.
0: Leave her now. Man, come praise you now. He be in Lagos. Wait now.
2: Change agree.
0: So you expect me God to praise you?
2: You talk
0: him. I say, wait now. When you know good thing, you know one do him.
2: That's why they ask you whether you go Greek.
0: He money head the man, Magemeria. Ambronginjo. Are you with me?
2: Over
0: Edema.
2: Chineke Edema. Abawabawe. Edema. Edema.
0: Idi

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1: Okay, songist.
0: You're a songito.
1: Obewo, yeah.
0: Mm.
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0: Angurangurundu wokomanua. 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
0: 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Mere ya. And now so the matter take me.
1: Rambo.
0: Thank you, my brother. I love
1: Rambo
0: that.
1: Rambo bless you, eh?
0: Thank you. Thank you. Thank
1: Rambo.
0: You.
1: Mm? For those who don't know, the song is
0: the song is the
1: Reverend Dr. Evangelist
0: Apostle
1: Chai Barista Honorable Prophet Chuku no so Chuku Monyoka aka will be Jesus the man from Okoko Kingdom.
0: Number one.
1: Rambo. I gave this opportunity make a salutation ambassador.
0: Hey.
1: Nze Victor Ozrumba.
0: Add the Lolo webi Uguanyo.
1: Lolo. I salutation you.
0: Bagam.
1: Ndoziako. Nze Victor Ozrumba.
0: Yes, sir.
1: Oso DMA. One.
0: Hey. Anako kwa keba.
1: And bagam for them.
0: Yetiga.
1: I'm the Victor Vina.
0: Hi.
1: Rambo.
0: Hmm?
1: I need to salutation my people. Get my yeni.
0: Hi. Mm.
1: Happy millionaire.
0: Oh, my man. Happy. Happy. Happy millionaire.
1: Happy.
0: Happy millionaire. Na man, be that, oh. Oh, God. Person like me. That you guy follow? Is behavior like me now.
1: You follow?
0: Aye. Ine liego motu obi anato moto.
1: Obi anato.
0: Chai.
1: So. Oga yo biocha.
0: Eetege.
1: Let me salutation. Akidi amoka na.
0: Aye. The saint. Ingwe goduru saint diche.
1: The saint. The saint.
0: Aye.
1: The saint. The saint like. So aye.
0: How?
1: Like
0: you see Obikasin sister. You see the sister that they will be sugar.
1: That na honey.
0: Hi.
1: You know say into Kongwood. Even that is sister na sent sister.
0: It's okay.
1: The Obikasin.
0: Eh tego. Ezigbo nwanyi.
1: Ezigbo nwanyi.
0: You know, say, Rambo. Guess, see, eh, make I no lie, you, nothing they sweet me like a woman who name Mr. Parker.
1: Okay.
0: You know, see that day where she they spray money like say tomorrow no day.
1: I saw now, you want told me.
0: Aye. Continuous.
1: Rambo.
0: Mm.
1: Make a salutation. Nze. Stephen Onwala, engineer.
0: Aye. Of Okoko Kingdom.
1: Chifonola from Okoko Kingdom. Ifani Eze.
0: Chai.
1: Rambo.
0: But come no, so you sabi people. Ima kwande mado, kangwa rezoku.
1: Jehovah nwere mado.
0: Hai.
1: Ibu kwa tuonye ni imeha.
0: Ozugo. It's okay. It's okay.
1: Rambo.
0: Are the like person where sabi person?
1: Rambo.
0: Yetego, and I am.
1: You are one of them.
0: Yetego, no.
1: Rambo, you are a multitude.
0: Bagam.
1: You are many people.
0: In fact, to God be the glory. It's okay.
1: Na crowd, na you
0: be. Yetego.
1: Only you are.
0: Oh.
1: I'm blessing you with the blessing.
0: Thank you
1: very much.
0: Thank you. Oh, in fact, if to say I know gay people like you, I don't know how for take the live this life. Ah, God, thank you. Who did your old Jared? That's nice.
2: Mom, you get it from Oretta.
0: Number one. Let's go there.
2: Oh, man, I'm not a good man.

0: You are following the instrumental. Thank you. 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
0: Oh wa.
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0: Ise.
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0: Amen. 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
1: Hi. 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
0: Thank you. Nothing does you and nothing does you. Our correct confirm people check time. Yusef go see say we don't they chop the time of five well. And our own people them will be say them be choir. Oh yeah, I hear say some people then get some special number. Oh, those of now will be our choir people will get special number. I beg, make una just get ready because after our main choir them don't sing, una go come take over. Yet go. Bagam for all of una. And so the matter be.

Oh, Jesus, may he reign in your life. 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And on top of that, we saw ya wear your shoe because time don't reach where we go dance and praise Baba God there. Are you with me? Let's go there.

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All right, our correct confirmed people as the matter take be. And this one, na auto. And now like this, where we will take much break on top of the matter. And make we enter the main way be say, Baba God, where the heaven go take all the glory.

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1: He has been with a betrayal. God. When police begin to ask her, what do you gain from this thing where you do? He said, may them forgive her. And I ask myself, if them forgive you for that kind of thing, 270 something million. So if them forgive you, go come sit down for your shop again, they sell. They tell your neighbor, good morning, sir. Good evening, ma. To cut the matter short, police don't go pack everything where they demand house and the one where they in shop so that matter go they mature. The same man we don't do very badness. The shout, make them forgive her. Make them forgive her. When he had his own opportunity, he dealt with that man and the wife. Now, when we say the opportunity no day again, he come the day quiet. Before I go enter the main topic today, I beg you. Now, where you dey hear me now, you know. And now, where me I know the few minutes again. But nobody dey pray for battle. Now, the police don't carry him, plus including some sales girls then where the man were able to identify. My advice one more time. Hear ye the word of God. Because he get where he go reach, God no go have mercy on you again.
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1: When the family of the other person go bring a lawyer, now that time, now him, the man, see, say, the other man don't change his mind. And inside the police station, many people come, they talk bad things then where this man they do, where he no say he did detrimental to him business.

to their business. Now, so the man take 24 years in prison. He take 24 years in prison. Though as they take count are like 12 years. But if this man had fear of God before that 12 years, he never go down, they go far for life. But waiting greediness, waiting envy, because now the result, now him be that. Because when they catch those people, they never spend the money go far. Now just the jar away there on top, now they take go gather for somewhere in the evening. So they had to return the money to the man. Tell and say, now this amount, now he come out. And the man was obviously happy because if to say the money just move like that, and this person no be who you go do bad thing, because when I finish now, get some camp things where me I go no say this thing now must say we I do am when be good thing, and as him don't do a bad thing, you know, notice now say the man don't they suffer waiting him they do before. Your market don't reach the police station. Your house equipment don't reach the police station. After 2 years, wait before you come, the DPO way you know no go be the DPO way go there. The DCO go different. The SO go different. So can I IPOs them? Then go there different. So my brother plus including my sister, when we have that opportunity, let's use it. Don't use it to frustrate others. Don't use it to upset others. Don't use it to humiliate others. And now so the matter take be. You know, at times when I come up with some topics, I will ask myself, God, how will these people understand this so that it will not come in? Complicate themselves. Because today's topic is giving you an advice. The advice where today's topic they give you, we say my sister plus including my brother, some soup day, some food day, where if you no allow them to burn, they no go down. Some food day where we say if you no burn, you no go down. So the topic says, allow some of your food that need to burn, make them burn so that your food go down. So my brothers, plus including my sisters, the stone is in your hand. You wish to throw it with left, you wish to throw it with leg or even right hand.
the matter be say whatever thing in life that one do, you stand to do what? Reap it. Do not let some food not to burn, because they no go down until them get born. If you know no food like that, go where then they turn amala. Go where then they turn semo. Go where then they fry akara. Go where then they do other food. Where be say if you know let them be like say you want born, you no go done, including egg where you they chop. And the question this morning, what is that soup where you don't they carry with you? Everything where you think, but since where you they cook come, the same food no dawn. Do not, I repeat, believe that some of your food that need to burn will not burn and they will just done like that. God is not partial.

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1: Or which way have you managed to eat your food undone because you know what make you get born? And today, you are regretting it. The number to call and are still the same number will be 0201-465-7180. Some food no go down until you close eyes, make them burn small. But you can't de pamper the food, make it no burn. Until today, that food no done. You still de chop am kayom koyam, kayam koyom. People will see you, they chop am, they tell you, say, no be like this, so then they cook this food. Say, my dear, waiting I go do, I don't put them down, I don't put them down. The number now 0201-277-0951. WhatsApp na 0908-743-0755. All right. Many people don't they will line. That food where you know won't make it burn. And today the food is no greedy done. Who they will line? Hello.
2: Hello, Bram. Good morning, sir.
1: I salute you.
2: Hello.
1: Yes, so.
2: Hello.
1: I can hear you.
2: Hello, Bram. Good morning, sir.
1: Morning, good to you. I they hear you.
2: Good morning, sir.
1: I they hear you.
2: Well done, job, sir.
1: Thank you.
2: You are blessed, sir.
1: Amen.
2: So this morning, since 4 o'clock, since yesterday night I started, I was hearing you. My name is Sherry. Mommy is your ma.
1: All right.
2: I am one of your fans. I love the program so much.
1: Thank you.
2: Since yesterday night, I've been hearing you. You have been a blessing to me.
1: Mm.
2: I love your programs. Happy birthday, sir.
1: Thank you.
2: Yes, sir. Register my name in our church because my name is not there. I want to be hearing my name there because I love your program so much.
1: All right. Nothing does you and nothing go ever does you. Thank you and God bless you. Who they will line? All right. Who they will line?
3: Hello, Brambo. Good morning.
1: Morning good to you.
3: My prince, they talk from Lagos. They call from Amoa.
1: All right.
3: Happy Sunday.
1: This Sunday go happy for all of us.
3: Brambo, the Lord will enhance you with all your need.
1: Amen.
3: You have been a great preacher since the day I start following you.
1: Thank you.
3: The Lord will give you more wisdom to do the will.
1: Amen.
3: You know, say they work where they do. You know, they now with kids that they work as a driver. You know, they give me a chance to go to church. So since I come in contact with you here, I don't use you as church for every Sunday where they hear my preaching. And as they hear them, they think they give me confidence because you are preaching even more of a pastor that is than in the church.
1: All right. Thank you.
3: Continue to be blessing.
1: Amen. Amen. Amen. Right. Thank you. Thank you. All right, our correct confirmed people.

0: I dey see una calls. But is it not a shame that elderly people like us are eating undone food because we no want make it burn? Ghana here, where obviously they obvious, when Nigeria tell them say una must go today, because we don't want to shame some people, we don't want to name some people, we don't want to go straight to the point. The food where we no want make it burn, now we con de chop him when he no done. My brother, plus including my sister, is it not unfortunate? No be say we no get fire. No be say we no get stove. No be say we no get gas. But it's like we purposely allow our food not to burn. And today, we are having the food unborn before it go done. Hello, who they line?
1: Hello, good morning, sir.
0: Morning good to you.
1: Happy Sunday, sir.
0: This Sunday go happy for all of us.
1: Hello, sir. But I'm going to try your number since yesterday night. You know, take my call.
0: Oh, yeah, no verse.
1: Maybe it's there. You know, you're calling from Ogusi.
0: All right, Nene, how you day?
1: I'm fine, sir.
0: You hear the matter way day down?
1: Yes, sir. Yeah, I'm voice. That's not the name. You didn't touch me. I don't even know what to say. I don't know what I want to talk to.
0: All
1: right. That man no do well, though. You know, do it just like someone is eating and pouring on your chest. Then you are eating and pouring the person's eyes to blind the person. It's just a helper and you just want to clear him on the way. It's wrong. The person no did well at all.
0: No.
1: But last time, say go add me for an acquire. I never add me. I need to hear my name.
0: All right. Anybody we will not add today, we go add on tomorrow.
1: My
0: own name, baby. Bye bye. God bless you. This week will be a blessed week unto you. It will be open door. And God will keep on stressing you spiritually in Jesus' name. Amen. All right. Our correct
1: confirmed
0: people. Some food can never done until you are.

0: All right. The mic, somehow, it dey cut. But I know see our people, then they to attend to the matter. All right. Who they will line? Number one. I salute you.
1: Good morning, sir.
0: Morning, good to you.
1: And a happy birthday once again.
0: God bless you, my brother. God bless you.
1: Not if we'll be casting looking at the talk.
0: Number one now. No, Shebi, we do video call with your sister.
1: You walk, you chop. But don't be firewood.
0: Naso, my brother. God bless you.
1: Yes, sir.
0: Confirm.
1: Parambu. I listen to your. Not from last night, not last night, sleep, they're worrying me. So I don't listen, I sleep off. Wake up this morning again, I can't join class.
0: You mean no. Like saying, I'm waiting, they worry me, now they worry you. Me self sleep, they worry me. You.
1: But you don't worry me again, now for that yesterday night, now you worry me. I don't listen to you, sleep off.
0: Our own dog. As your own sleep, clear, and I saw my own come clear now.
1: Okay.
0: That makes the two of us.
1: Yes, Bangam.
0: Yet ago.
1: Orambu. You dey chop on this. This is the way you just talk now. You dey chop on dog food. You get fire. You get all the resources. Why can't they chop food? Go to the door.
0: Because
1: when you drop, they minimize. Very, very ignominious word that you don't drop, but you don't know.
0: Abi?
1: As you talk, you just drop, I'm not the reasonable. Get fire, get everything, because they chop on dog food.
0: Wow.
1: Our government, maybe I accept that question. Even we among ourselves too, we're supposed to ask such questions. Because some of us, we get all the gifts where God give us. All the where God give us natural gifts or talents where God give us. We're supposed to live better life. But you know, can apply that thing where God give us in our life. Like on the suffer, on the way we're not supposed to. A very strong word that you drop.
0: All right.
1: Sometimes once you drop, people will just come like that. But if you reason that word, you listen to that word, they're deep. Very deep word that you drop. So,
0: Thank you, my brother. Thank you. God bless you. Our correct confirm people. Some of us today, because we no one make our food burn small. Now I make with the chop em and the sound kuyum kayam. Some parents today are suffering in the hands of their children because they don't want to make anybody. Hey, leave my mona my pikino. Now the only person who have I no touch him. Leave my pikin. Go face your own pikin. Today. The pikin now don't face you. As you know one make your food burn small, yourself, he done the chop him where he no done. All right. When they come back, make we match break, my drink water. When we come back, we start from where we stop. This mic respect.
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1: Hey, that's what I say, you're angry. There's a problem. He'll go finish him. He'll get out of my house. And don't be out angry. Okay?
2: Then the lady come from cry. You know, some people, wait till say they punish. Then they enjoy. Make I tell you. For your mind, you go there where they say they punish them. For where then they chop turkey. Then they drink pepper soup. The lady come from cry. Please. Oh, they call some friends. Say, make them beg them. Percy, we don't get room and parlor for inside Abidjo GRA with solar and standby generator. Now you were there close to Borough Pit. As the woman they turn, I say they kick some of the woman property, they throw them outside. Now the woman call one person where two of them they play draft for yard. You know those men where they like to play Lido and draft. When they supposed to go hustle, after I go, they find person where they nothing they sweet those people. I say they say that village people they worry them. My brother, another person talk a more. Village people, they worry you and you just fold your hammer, they worry you, they crazy. You not be man. Not be problem to anybody here. When village people worry you, go village and find people where they worry you. Phone a village and warn them, stop till they worry me. Now, so he throw away the woman something. The woman come, they say, ah, this one when you see us in shoulder rise. Percy where then they live under in roof, they chop in food. Now so the woman just take on the pack in load. Say she no get money for motor. Now I can't call Koropeo to make you see how wicked people go there. To carry this woman load, where tell you say she no get where she dey go. The woman come here yam now, as he say get sense. Say I beg go, if you go there now with my sister, with this load now, my sister go to there. I beg, make una follow me now, so that when we reach there, make we beg my sister. Now, so the friend come tell and say, now this thing not true. Now, so he carrying singlet way down here. O come where, bring one cloth where he put to camphor. Knock him on top. Some people, when now they see they wear better cloth, some of them, they are singlet down here. Some of them, they are singlet down here by the day side. You don't know. Come carry all those obelemu shoe. You know those brown shoe where they use okumede polish. As a husband, where they under a roof. Come sit down. Lock Kurokwe with him friend. To go disgrace the woman for the papa place, the sister place. Now the sister just they direct to Kurokwe. They direct to Kurokwe. From all those who shark party. When they enter GRA, just the director.

the director. 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As they blow horn, now get man con draw better gate. Better gate where they use remove to the open. See ho. Then they are the wait. Engine they roll gate. Why? They go open. They say make the make. Madam say make a drive in. Now that place now he come they get a sense. Say wait now make we don't go first meet your sister to tell her now. Because if you just go like that, your sister go do. But I said, my beg drive inside, Jerry. Yeah, man. Now I get to man, call say, madam. You don't come. And he no see any sister. She see house where they don't paint. Do everything. See flower, see tree, see where they go farm. Now in the woman, they tell the man, say, now my house will be this. So as he say, he want strand me for Lagos. He say, if I don't get my own room. So I don't know whether you mind to come and stay with me. I don't know. All right, we dey come. Make una no verse.

0: All right. 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If now you be the man, where you hear the woman like that, and you later now come see, say the woman, where they hear, no, yeah, himself. Upon all the things, kick her load to do this, do that. The woman set the place, it be like hotel. See plasma. All those load where they that man place, where they did, the woman no need them. I for tell you now what it happened, but make you chuck him out. If now your brother be that man, wait till say they punish that woman. Cool down, cool down. They shake head like a side mirror where healers hit. You know those crooked side mirror? If healers will get iron for front, he hit them. 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Quackle, quackle, quackle, quackle, quackle, quackle. I beg you, daddy, I chuck him out to Jerry.
1: Hello. Good morning, my pastor, Ambu.
0: I salute you respectfully. 1 minute.
1: My name is Glory.
0: Glow, glow.
1: Before I go ahead. Happy belated birthday in advance.
0: Thank you.
1: I'm trying to call you, I did not get you.
0: Now, where are they do birthday now? Now, no get to me. No get to me now. Don't get to me. Are they here?
1: The woman, me, where many things don't they do me like this? I don't get sense. I no go wait, make something do me two times before. Or can they say, if I know. If I be the woman, I no go even carry and go where I go rent out. So I go just go there with my children. You no go stay with me.
0: The woman leave the children with Amo. Yeah?
1: I'm not going to leave my children
0: with him. Leave
1: them. Because I don't know woman where they come.
0: Forget. So he leave them with him. He leave them. What he go do, children?
1: I'm going to leave my children.
0: Where could I know they take children? They take the fear. Nothing go do those children. My children, my children.
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9: Yes, so my country people, listen to me, your surest party for radio. Make I tell you, say this big wawa carry come, eh? He shake everywhere and he go still shake everywhere. No be noise, oh, na the matter we are 1 year new. So, and this one, na the 10th year anniversary of Go First. Yes, na the 10th year anniversary of Go First. And no be today, he go end. Until say, on go still they enjoy him, they go front. This na the biggest football experience for Niger don't come back. So, and this one, na special one. Until say, na the 10th 10th year anniversary of Go First. Make I tell you, say 10 solid years of vibe, football, and correct energy. And this year, oh, ne, the noise go pass everywhere. Also, say the Champions League finale, then go show and live for big screen. Me and you go watch together. Plenty people want energy, full enjoyment. Now they go down for the Onto say music, food, games, everything they do with the dear. Onto say better music. Your bonga celebs themselves go do give you better music to take enjoy body. And this one they happen May 30th, 2026. And the venue na Balmoral Federal Palace, Victoria Island. So no draw yourself. 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Onto say this one, zero bezume, pure enjoyment. So Go First 2026, no carry last. 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It is stop. So if you snooze on top this one, you lose. Now the 10th year anniversary of Go First.

0: All right, our correct confirm people make I just teach her that our sister so that she go understand. You know, no say when you no come out eye for something, now that thing they go take punish you. My children, now waiting they make some people they cry inside marriage. My children, now waiting they make men suffer more than they supposed to suffer. Just like if you dey government. You know, na EFCC, na in they make people they decamp from one party to another. But when you come out right for that, you say, I beg, who go die, go die, who go leave, everybody go know, say you mean am. My property. Now waiting government, they take the treating citizen. My property. My business. It's not easy to lose those things. But when we learn how to lose, we will gain. Because, you know, say, okay, apart from salary, what it is, say, person fee, they take the collecting sort for company. I don't want me salary, now they make person the collecting sort now. That children. Now you they train those children. Leave the man with the children at least for 1 month. Make him know you again. He won't chop the children. He don't know, say, person where born two, they get one stubborn one. Let alone when you born five. At least, you must get like three stubborn one inside. When they tell him in front of that new wife, where they push her and tell her, say, Daddy, what you are doing is not, it's wrong. And you know, say, get the way, go take, treat children, mama, then go, they stubborn on where their papa, they, papa, don't touch me again. That time, wait till the worry and go clear now. Who there, dear Jerry?
1: Hello, Brambo.
0: I salute you.
1: Good morning, sir. Happy Sunday, sir.
0: This Sunday go happy for all of us.
1: Naneka from my brother.
0: Wait till you go do if now you be that man or if now your brother now be the man. The woman way don't sort for one pakere to carry one room. Call rent house, we get to paint house with the breeze. They tell us, say, if you don't mind, you can come and stay with me. Come and stay under my roof. And you know, saying quit notice, remain few days. Oh.
1: Okay.
0: If you don't know, make us another person, Jerry.
1: I go beg the woman, but that time my eye don't clear now.
0: Okay, In their eye don't clear.
1: Don't you say the woman said don't make her, don't
0: prepare. And now make we change the seat. If now you be that kind of woman, you reach that point before they begin to beg you, will you accept?
1: I'm not going to accept too.
0: It's okay. That is to say the man now is under gongo.
1: The man will get another option not to beg the woman because you don't see that woman, her level don't pass the own. Her level don't pass. No, say that woman gets sense, Pastor. You say it gets sense. No, say as they did there, they do that woman that thing. That woman don't prepare in case any time where the man do the one way she knows she'll be again, she go pack her things and leave. So now, what thing she do with that?
0: Thank you. You know, say people know they know waiting the gate when you get woman where they tell you I am sorry. Because there are many women we saw don't finish for their mouth. Let alone. I'm telling you from experience. I'm an Ed Daly man. 95 years is not a children. Who they dear Jerry?
2: Bro, I'm good.
0: Number one.
2: No, good morning, sir.
0: Money good to you, my dear. Now God, now he know what he need to do.
1: I greet everybody, woman abroad.
0: Bagam.
1: Bro, I'm gonna mommy miracle from Jim.
0: First time caller. Ibira Lagos.
1: Hey, Brambo.
0: Mm.
1: Brambo.
0: Mm.
1: For me, the woman get good heart.
0: For.
1: Huh?
0: For even.
1: For making the man for that house. They tell the man go show where he get house. He get good heart too.
0: Any person where do you like that? Don't make up in mind.
1: Hmm. Mm. I'm not going to even dream that dream.
0: How?
1: You know where they live.
0: That woman, you know who get the house? Eh?
1: No.
0: Ha. Hey. The lawyer, no, be, nah, this one, no, be ordinary son. Now, son, where get to son, where they walk under them?
1: Now, wow. Hmm.
0: Before the woman carry and go there. He carry and go there, make it do anyhow now. Now, the man cop, nine don't fool.
1: Now, wow. Some people, they're wicked, though. For one room, now they see they pursue your wife. You're under my roof.
0: Hmm. You are eating my food.

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1: And they no come empty-handed. 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
0: Sunday waka with the angels.

0: the whole world in your hands. Now only you one, I hold the world for your hand. And on top that one, make I welcome you to Sunday Waka with the Angels. Sunday Waka with the Angels, Don Show. And that is na 17th day inside the month of... May 26. And that one means this like this, na the third Sunday for inside the month of May. And before you know, May now go close cutting. And then we'll go show for inside the month of June. Yes, and thank God say you did here. Thank God say I did here. Thank God say we still they push and everything they go gently and wildly. And welcome now every. I hope say you did fine. I hope say you did safe. I hope say everything they all right with you. Yes, on top Sunday work out with the Angels. Plenty things they down for you and you to feel enjoy yourself on top this level of Sunday work out with the Angels. But then we go on, go get one or two things before I go drop every on top the level for Sunday Waka with the Angels, on top everything where we carry come for you.
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4: Hey, doctor. I don't know how my body they do me on. 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My back. In fact, life will just tire me, Seth.
2: 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Open your eye, make I even see, Seth. Open the other one, make I see. 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This thing where they worry, you know, be smoting you.
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5: They say life is a race, it's a marathon. On my victory lap and I ain't even run. Perfect peace even in the storm, cause before the battle starts I already won. I don't even need to be present, it goes before me. Makes everything perfect, it leaves in me. I carry his presence, Z-O-E. His life is my essence, yeah. I can never fail, no if he carry last. Blessed with all.

every limitation. Jointed with Christ, got the keys to the nation. 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And it leads me sort of like a compass. Ever present help, all is constant. Enemies try, they will fall flat. Cause I got angels on my contact. I'm more than a conqueror, champion, I conquer all. Mountains become plain every time I speak the word.

0: And welcome to Sunday Waka with the Angels. 15 minutes, no waka past the hour of 10 o'clock. And on top the level of Sunday Waka with the Angels, on top the level of Sunday Waka with the Angels, around 10 o'clock, carry go reach 11 o'clock. On top that time, we the show on top word for the day. 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Now, there, top 10 gospel gradual playlist go happen for there, and you go dance and dance and dance and forget all your sorrows. 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And from 12 o'clock, carry go reach 1 o'clock. Rep your church, they happen for there. Rep your church. As you know, rep your church in a time where we day on a fast lane, we day move fast. No time on top rep your church. You go call, you go talk your name, and then you now go help us. Call that the name of that your church. And we, the angels inside the studio, go help you heal up. Wella, wella. And they never even finish for there. Around 1 o'clock, carry go reach 150 or thereabout. Better Niger, our special friends go show. Ambassador Kelly and some other people go show for inside the studio to gist with us about the way we, our special friends, talking about people with special needs, how they take the leave and they survive for this Obodo, Nigeria. All the things where they see their eye, how they hustle, how they show, say, they continue to the day strong, no matter waiting, they come their way. Now that one go here on top, better Niger. And on that note, we go carry our kaya. Once 2 o'clock now, we'll carry our kaya, and then we'll go give way sharp for Football Republic. We go carry you on top Matawe consign football. So you see, say now plenty things. Now we carry come for you on top the level of Sunday Waka with the Angels. Yes, sir. Everywhere we carry come be that for you. Enjoy this one by Deola Ray before I give drop one or two on top the word for today. My angel, how you day? How your week?
1: Yes, so good morning, my Lagos people. We did all right, and I did okay, man. Everybody, we're not the heroes from anywhere, we're not the heroes from. Yes, happy Sunday to you too. And hope on I don't cook Sunday jollof rice with that sweet chicken where we say we dey chop that kind of time. But now, not to just come off for us, bar for hit the road. No be smarty. So that why you were asking me, I know fine.
0: Hey, what's up? I do you. You know, I can't work today.
1: Maybe.
0: So now me want to the answer way angel, way the angel, way the angel. Thank God say your plan no work. And now God say we say you come.
1: You want me pee and send me go village?
0: It's all right. Thank God say you know.
1: But it is well, Sha. So if you cook Sunday rice for your end, you know what to do. Just carry and come with us for yourself. Maybe we say follow you down not to say now. Better Sunday we day this morning. So if you day church, if you day house, if you day anywhere, I won't make you just follow us. Enjoy this better ride. We won't carry you waka today. No worry, we the angels, so we hold the steel well, the steering well. So no worry, we no go far, we no go scatter. Like this, you go enter word of the day. Make my angel do it. Make it put him out.
0: On top word for today, yes, word for the day. You know now, word for the day, like I tell you now, word we go help you. Give you way to take move. And the word where I carry come today on top word for today, na say, call forth. Yes, it's this particular song where I say, like calling forth everything as you want them to go. Call forth, when you call, it be like, it means say, you go gas declare. You understand? You go gas declare, take your own mouth, declare. Waiting you want for yourself. You go declare them as you want them to be. You understand? You go declare them as you want them to be. And with this one, nobody say you go just talk them, but then you go talk them with your own faith, with your own belief. Call forth and it go come to happen. Yes, call forth. Just talk them. Tell yourself, speak am out, call forth, speak am out, declare am. You understand? And when I check the meaning of call forth, say to summon, to evoke, to bring something into existence. You understand? So, you dey get something for your mind, you dey reason am. Now like this, you want your life to go. Now what you want make it happen to you next be this. Now this, now that, now what you want be this. You want buy this one, now this you want do, now this blessing you dey expect. You will guys call forth. You will guys speak am to existence. You go talk am. Speak am out. And once you speak am out, angels there around you, we go carry that message, go give your heavenly father. And even self, even if your heavenly father knows say now what you need truly, truly, you now guys to the reminder. Once you they speak am, you call forth, you declare am, you tell yourself with faith and accept it truly, truly, true, true, true, true. It go come your way. You understand? Mm-hmm. With that, you get faith. You know, just talk am, but then you they pray and you they believe. Say yes, so God go show up for you. God go do am for you. You understand? Now, so the matter take be. So if you they reason, you know, just need to just sit down. They do your spirit. Just they look down on yourself anyhow. But then, if something they will be say you want Baba God there to do for you, just declare am. Just speak am to existence. Mm-hmm. And you know, see some people go say from your mouth to God's ear. Well, for instance, now maybe you and your friend, they get some kind of conversation and then you come tell your friend, say, I wish somebody could just show me love right now, just bless me. Before you know, that your friend, feel just, they moved, led by the spirit to just bless you. You understand, with something. He'll bless you with better, with money where you know even expect. So now a perfect example of say you they call forth be that you they declare be that you they talk am as it be. Nobody say you can't hide and can't say nobody say you can't hide and, like some our brothers, our Christian brothers, they say I dey strong. When you say I dey strong, that means you dey very okay. When you say you dey strong. But them now they put out and say, I dey strong. Mm-hmm. I dey strong. When person know where you go say, I dey strong.
1: I dey strong.
0: If you know where, you know where. Mm-hmm. You understand? Mm. If you know where, you know where. If you get problem, if you get something where they disturb you,
1: bother,
0: you go get stuck up.
1: Yes.
0: Nobody say, you know where. You go say, I dey strong. The next minute, God forbid, they go say, you collapse. Meanwhile, you don't tell somebody the other time, say, you dey strong. That you dey strong, you tell that person, if you don't understand, say, you know where. You get. So, now so, the matter to be how you want them to go, how you want every to move for your life. You got to talk up, evoke, speak them out.
1: Mm-hmm.
0: You understand? Declare them out. Because as you they keep quiet, as you they keep them, they hide them inside. There's possibility, say, your angel, where they watch over you, feel no even know. Because you by yourself, you don't
1: use your mouth.
0: You by yourself don't use your mouth. You don't talk them. So you need to every time, on top everything, we consign your life, you need to call forth. You understand? Call forth. Declare am. Talk am as the matter to be. No paint words. No sugarcoat words. Say am straight as it be. You understand? So now the part where they try to tell you, Nana, say, as everything they concern your life, as we take the move with this on this journey, what they call life, a lot of things go, they happen. Where be say you self go the reason am they look down, they ask yourself some kind of question.
1: Mm-hmm.
0: One thing where I just want you to know, just take a chill pill. That one in English. Just relax. Yes, sir. Relax. And then once you relax, think about every and decide on what you really want. Once you decide on what you really want, then you now go approach your heavenly father, your daddy, the daddy where they answer, daddy where they pamper you. Talk him, tell him, have conversation with them. Don't be saying you go to panic anytime. Because the way we they see God, people they see God, but no more. God not soft, Papa. We be say, if you even sit down, they rap with them. If you even sit down, they gist with them. So now, Baba God, they tell me, are they come? We'll go buy one or two. Will they come back?
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0: right to hear am. Everything will be said, Baba God, I don't write down for you. You guys, they call them, they remind them, they tell them. And the one way you want to make it still do for you, you guys talk them. If you don't talk them, wait, you get wait till they talk about a closed mouth.
1: Is a closed destiny.
0: Exactly. Now, so you be. So if you close your mouth, nothing will happen. No. Yes. But when you call them forth, when you speak them, talk them, declare them, definitely it will come to pass. You understand? Now, so the matter to be. And now the one where I carry come for you on top of Sunday Waka with the angels today, the 17th day inside the month of May. Naim be that. I hope you enjoyed that one. I hope you learned one or two things. And make I see, I don't know what this person they tried to tell me, but then make I try pick up and hear from you. I don't know what you want to tell me, but make I hear from you, Sha. Hello, good morning to you.
2: Angel, good morning.
0: Good morning. Injideka, welcome.
2: Happy Sunday to everybody home and abroad.
0: Happy Sunday to you.
2: Now, welcome. You see this topic before you break down, it makes sense because as you know better, people no go understand the way say like, I'm okay, I'm different. Like, you get me?
0: Mm-hmm.
2: As you say break down, what begins?
0: Yeah.
2: When you know where, open your mouth, say you know where.
0: Mm.
2: Thank God for that message you dropped this morning. Mm-hmm. No. Then for me, mm-hmm. you say, no, the talk with thing, what may God do for us, Abby?
0: Mm-hmm.
2: I want to speak. Wait, do I want to talk with you? I want me, Baba God, to answer my prayer this morning.
0: Mm-hmm.
2: May he, my husband, for me. Okay. Now, that one, they bother me.
0: Okay.
2: May he, come help me, heal him, because the Lord is too much for me.
0: Well,
2: my time, I hear the fact of God.
0: Thank you.
1: God, will answer your prayer.
0: Amen. Amen. Thank you, Njide. Thank you.
3: Hello.
0: Hello. Mm. Good morning to you.
3: Angel 1, Angel 2. Good morning.
1: Good morning.
3: Yeah. Happy Sunday to you guys.
1: Happy Sunday to you.
3: Yeah. I don't know. Sunday to Wakana.
0: Very well. Thank you. With
3: all right,
0: you.
3: Mommy, okay. Mm.
0: Okay. Okay.
1: Hello.
4: Hello, the angels.
0: Hello.
4: Good morning.
0: Good morning, Madam Fong.
4: Yes, my darling.
0: Welcome.
4: Yes, this topic, speak out.
0: Yeah.
4: Faith.
0: Mm-hmm.
4: You know, I was down 2021.
0: Okay.
4: I was seeing myself dying.
0: Mm.
4: But I told myself, you will not die. I called my name.
0: Yes.
4: I said, I'm not dying.
0: Yes, that is
4: and
0: it.
4: I hold on to God. I said, God, I'm not going to die.
0: Mm-hmm.
4: This sickness will not kill me.
0: Yeah.
4: You did not promise me death at this my tender age.
0: Yeah.
4: Now, long life and prosperity, you promised me. I speak out though.
0: Mm-hmm.
4: I did not keep it to myself. I went to church.
0: Okay.
4: I call all my village people where I never call for my life.
0: Mm.
4: Honestly,
0: okay.
4: I told myself, I know go die. And through, I know die.
0: You see, yeah.
4: And I know God is healing me tremendously.
0: Amen.
4: I will come to Azuria when I'm fully recovered, and all of you will see me live and direct.
0: Thank God.
4: So
0: and
4: it's good to speak out.
0: To see you.
4: Yes.
0: And God will perfect all the healings. Eh?
4: Amen.
0: Yes. Thank
4: Amen.
0: You.
4: So it's very good to speak out.
0: Okay.
4: Yes. I spoke out, and that is why I did not die.
0: Exactly.
4: And head came forth.
0: Exactly.
4: Prayers. People supported me by prayers, even with finance.
0: Mm.
4: And I am alive today to the glory of God.
0: Thank you.
4: I love you. My
0: love
4: daughter
0: you.
4: Is greeting you all day.
0: Okay. Where should they both speak to her now?
4: She's here. Yeah, she
2: Hello. Good morning. First time caller.
0: Welcome. Not be used to her. Calm down. Now your mama call. Where to be your name?
2: Thank you so much. My name is Doris.
0: Doris. Thank you, Doris.
2: Please yes. Thank you so
0: her.
2: Much for keeping my mom entertained, occupied, fulfilled.
0: Right.
2: She's always so happy listening to Azobia from morning to night.
0: Love
2: this
0: morning.
1: Thank you.
2: Thank you so much. Thank you so much.
0: Okay.
2: God bless everyone.
0: Amen. Thank you. Bye-bye, Mama.
1: Hello.
5: Hello, Angel.
1: Hi, good morning.
5: Sorry, say my call caught before. Now, me call the talk. Now, my call caught.
0: Sorry. Welcome back.
6: Hello.
0: Hello, we dey hear you.
6: I want everyone about.
0: Where you there? You there church? You dey church, you can't begin to call
1: us. They call us for Abba. Church. Abba now. Abba. God now.
0: Now why they say have reverence? Remember that the way that, enough if they do two things at the same time. Oh, but
1: this topic we even bring today. Mm. If you find master of first way they bottle things, na me.
0: Wow.
1: I feel put on that better smile. Meanwhile, I did die inside.
0: Ew. Very wrong.
1: Very, very wrong. But I just pray. Say me God, just give me that spirit to the open mouth, they talk, to express myself well. Because, hey, everybody, they go through their own. No? But
0: lie.
1: Now people, where they talk out now because one of my friends go tell me, say, they open your mouth, they talk, so that your mind go free.
0: Mm.
1: Every, you know, no say if you bottle things, your heart go tight. Everything go gone day for you. You don't go feel things straight.
0: No be lie.
1: But me, this one, it hits me this morning. I no go lie for you.
0: Right.
1: And I pray, may God give me that spirit so they open up to people, genuine people, because at the end of the day, now we need ourselves to do it to survive.
0: No be lie.
1: We need ourselves to survive. If it is only if you carry the load, make something no go do you. But if you open up to people, fine. So other people go to us and I gist, they gist. But inside that gist, where they gist, God, they touch
0: somebody.
1: Yes. And even yourself, if they free, you they open your mind, you they at peace with yourself. So if you go through some things and your instinct, they tell you to make you open up, or you they feel heavy for your heart, just they try, make you open up to people. This one says, if as it hits me this morning, I go learn to do it to
0: speak
1: open up to people. Because sometimes I go just sleep, wake up for midnight like this. You know that fear to the wake up for midnight. Sometimes I go sit down and I don't reach my village, come back. Based on say, because I don't want to open up to people. I don't want to make people they see me in another light. I don't want to make people today. But at the end of the day, now me they do myself. But
0: lie.
1: I see day like this. Now to the open mouth, they talk to people where we say, I know, say, then get sense to reason with me, to help me digest, and to help me maneuver all the old things where we say, they go through. So me, self, I tell you today, say, make you try the open up to people. And then I say, the way we bottle some kind of things, they cause high blood pressure. So to some people, just walk out one, two like this, they don't fall, they don't slump, they don't die.
0: Meanwhile,
1: but don't say they don't too over. That depression don't enter them, and it no good. Do you understand? By the special grace of God, the God go make things easy for us, and we go do it in. We go see that light way there at the end of the tunnel by the special grace of God.
0: Amen. Yes. All right, calls are still there. We'll pick one or two calls before we go.
1: Hello. Good morning.
7: Hello.
0: Good morning to you.
7: Good morning.
1: Are you there, George?
0: Shift come out for where?
7: I'm there, fire. Hello, there, church.
0: Okay. Be like, so you're there, church.
7: Good morning, Angel.
0: Good morning, Kem.
7: Now, where do I know?
0: Thank you.
7: I'm not fire, but the topic when I bring down there. Because, na true. If something they do, you talk how they take do you. Because if you they speak one thing or the other, if you go to doctor place, you know tell the particular thing what they do you. They still give you medicine for what you know they do you. And I say it do. So it good make you speak out. But me, the best person would always like to carry my matter go meet my baba go there. Because you see human being, you know say all our imagination. Now see reality. So human being, if you go carry something, say make you share with them. You never begin, for them they think another thing. But you see, if you don't carry your own matter, go meet Baba go there. But you don't already know it already. It just they wait for you, say make you bring them on and it will answer you. So that's why I say I'm my best person. My God, now they share all my gist with you. Angels, now we don't know. Why not open heaven for me?
1: Okay.
0: Don't open already.
1: Hello, good morning.
0: Hello.
8: Good morning, the angel.
0: Welcome.
8: Yes, so Let me ask a small question, please. No, Sunday. Okay, now, in a situation of you know that anything that worries you, your Father in heaven knows it. Just like what you and I don't talk. God knows your mind, no way can be fine. But in a condition whereby you know they pray, ask, wait for that thing to manifest, but it no manifest. What is the reason? What is really talking?
0: You know, the thing with us human beings, you know, say the things with us as human beings, now say we want sharp. And that sharp, sometimes you feel get the thing and if it no last. God forbid now you tell God, say you want moto, na. God give you that moto. And the next minute, God already get time when you want to give that moto. But you now, because you get particular thing where you want to, you just want that, na. Now the problem with us as human beings be that. So the truth be say, we guys they patient. Our Heavenly Father already know what we want already. But then, you guys they patient as a human being because God already don't get in timing where he want that thing to enter your hand. So if you don't they pray for a very, very long time, if you don't they walk, if and this thing what they tell, if it take you 2 years, 3 years, they come, you go think say God, no, they hear your prayer. But God, they look you one side. They look you say, this is my picky.
8: Don't they get children, but not the children I need they pray for. Now, not a different thing. She must say, don't follow me talk. Say,
0: So now waiting, the high take they be because you go call do you call if you say I don't pray I don't tire. In fact, you know even knows what maybe now that next minute where they say you don't tire now that minute your breakthrough.
8: But what me tell them? They say make she come out mind for that thing where she ask. See when God already talk.
0: If he come on mind, but still they pray. Now be the thing. If he come on mind, but still they pray. Okay. You understand?
8: All right.
0: Yes, okay. That's now so the matter take be.
8: Okay, thank God bless you.
0: Thank all right, you. Thank you very much. Okay, all right, make I see this person where they decide. My, see what I'll follow you talk before we walk out, go market, go buy something. Hello, who did my phone line? Hello, good morning to you. Hello, good morning.
9: Good morning, Angel.
0: Welcome.
9: Yeah, I'm calling for.
0: Hello, I don't hear
9: first time
0: you.
9: Caller.
0: Welcome, first time caller. Welcome. Hello.
9: Yeah, I have a question, please.
0: Mm-hmm. Okay, make I hear you.
9: I have a question to ask.
0: Are they hear you?
9: My question be say. There is a place in the Bible. The Bible said we should say when we are weak, we should say we are strong. What do you say about that?
1: Let the weak say, hello? I am strong. We hear you. Let the strong say,
9: What do you say about that?
0: Okay.
9: So if I say I am strong and I'm weak, am I making a mistake?
0: Well, it depends on your own understanding. You know they make mistake. You still know they make mistake. But waiting the point where they try to point BC, if you need help, maybe
1: open
0: that point, open
1: people.
0: Up, you understand? If you need help, open up. I know cancel that fact, say the Bible. Yes, I know cancel and say the Bible say where we are weak. Yeah.
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0: All right. I hope you enjoyed that one. Get behind me, Satan. Get behind me, Satan. And that's correct. One, they come to you by Gaze Baba and Says on top number four for the top 10 gospel weddle playlist. Yes. And the next one, number three, Have You Seen by Judy K. And I hope you go enjoy this one. Make us see. Number three. Waiting, they do my song.
1: He goes to play, calm down.
0: You be like, say, now when we don't go market, come back. Now in this one, go begin play. Oh.
1: No, I holla, oh, more could they give that song, better do dance.
0: Oh, yeah, I thought that.

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it's not been like we're supposed to enter studio. Yeah. And that's better word. Now on top, number 3 for the top 10 gospel, Gbedu playlist. And we don't dey waka dey go on top the level we consign the top 10 gospel Gbedu playlist. Number 2, on top number 2, now this better word by Limo Blaze, and he call him God Did. God Did It.

All right, and on top number one for the top 10 gospel gbedu playlist, number one, all the praise by great man Takit, number one.

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1: Better work there from Chris Wood and Igor Jesus. Throwing there from Nottingham Forest, Nico Williams. Try and give Igor Jesus. Man United collector, Mainu to Bruno Fernandes. Give her to Casemiro. Long one to try connect to Diego Dalo. Dalo back to Casemiro. Casemiro flip onto the other side. Take connect to Matthias Cunha. Cunha to Mbeumo. Mbeumo to Luke Shaw. Back to Cunha. Cunha now done the push, go front. Send that one to Mbeumo. But then Milenkovic got to deal with that one. He blocked Mbeumo. Player mental in body. And finally, Nico Williams clear him. That chest down by Woods. But there no hold on tight. 4-4 Luke Shaw body. And Luke Shaw give him back to Harry Maguire. Casemiro again. Dalot. Back to Harry Maguire. Mainu. Kiki Weden says, sell. We don't need you again. You are not useful to the team. Nine don't become regular since when Michael Carrick been take over. Ever since Michael Carrick take over, Kobe Mainu never miss any game. Some people they fix waiting no break. Nanyuku Amorim. Harry Maguire. Give that one to Bruno. Bruno send them right back to Mainu. Luke Shaw to Cunha. Back to Luke Shaw. Coletta sharp on Mari Hutchinson. Send that one out to try connect to Chris Woods. But Chris Wood nearly wound Lisandro Martinez there. But referee say play on. Lisandro boots don't come out. If they run, they wear shoe. But then Bruno Fernandes, they taking time so that he go fit wear in shoe sharp sharp. Last 5 games for these two sides. Nottingham Forest don't win 3. They don't draw 2 times. Last 5 games, Nottingham Forest always get the upper hand against Manchester United. Gibbs White. You know, hold that one well, Amad Diallo. Another header out there by Nico Williams. Look, shoot! Forest.

0: the terrors of Milankovic.
1: Oh, why no close leg?
0: But then Manchester United 1, Nottingham Forest 0. Match don't resume, Morato. To Milankovic. Morgan Gibbs-White, where we a mask after he wound you for face. Elliot Anderson. Morato. Back to Elliot. Give that one there to Nicolas Dominguez. Anderson. That low pass. I don't know what he need to try to do there, but then you know what can do away planner. Lucas Nett Anderson. Amadiallo no Graham. But finally, Salisbury don't blow for that infringement on top by Elliot Anderson. Very good call. He don't first hole Lucas Nett. That's why I not do a nine hole Anderson. Nine you Salisbury say And Morato, we don't understand what it happened. The same mistakes right there for defense against Newcastle. They rear it ugly head again today against Manchester United. Nottingham Forest got to know how to keep it locked for back. Lament. We play out from the back to Dalo. Hold him well. Carry him the run. I don't know what you need to try to do there, but then dispossessed. Talking about Dalo by Dominguez. Dominguez again. Give it to Elliot Anderson. And that one blocked by Casemiro. Land for the leg of Dalo. Casemiro again. Give it to Lisandro Martinez. Casemiro. Maguire. Back to Lisandro. Give her to Luke Shaw. The goal scorer for Man United. Kunha. And that run here from Nottingham Forest on. Talking about Neco Williams. Belmo. Give her straight to Amadiallo. Dalo. You know, West Ham, give her to Kobe. Kobe to Lisandro Martinez. Harry Maguire. Back to Dalo. Nearly lose that one, but recover sharply. Send them back to Harry Maguire because Nottingham, they charge like bull. Martinez. Shaw. Fernandes. Back to Lisandro. Maino. Maguire. Long one dear. But no problem for Matt Sells. Shapali play him out to Nico Williams. Milankovic. Morato. Give out to Lucanez. Milankovic to Nico Williams. Williams hold inside where. Elliot Anderson. Morato. Give out to Dominguez. Turn like Baba Chia, Dominguez. What did he go do?
1: Release and give Anderson. Omari Hutchinson. Back to Dominguez. And Dominguez give and to Gibbs White. Turn like Babashia. They look for who he go give the ball. They send them go back to Milankovic. Nico Williams. Dominguez. Elliott. Milankovic. Give out to Morato. Nottingham Forest, they plan something big. They want to equalize. They want to come back for this game. Dominguez. Dominguez be like the engine room man up. Oh, that's one from Chris Woods. I don't know what did they try to do there, but very good idea. But we did too much. And they look at that goal from Manchester United again.
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1: That's one from Bruno Fernandes. That header out from Nico Williams. And finally, that shot from Luke Shaw. We give Manchester United their first goal. Or maybe their only goal will go be. Opportunity of Omari Hutchinson. Oh, cross and nobody their house. More pressure on top, mind you. But then calm down. Better work there for Morato, but you don't get a finish. And the back door open. That's one from Kobe Kunha. Casemiro. Bruno Mbeumo. Kunha, Lisandro, and he decides to take a shot straight into the hands of Marcel. Talking about Bruno. Jose Marcel, no really catch at well for there, and another goal for here.

And Kunha, won't play that shot, but blocked there. Kobe Mainu. And that shot from Casemiro no just go the way we plan. Dalo, Mainu. Casemiro straight to the leg of Chris Woods. Chris Woods now the push go front. He send them sharply. Tigo Jesus to Omari Hutchinson. Still the push go front. Oh, he still the dribble. Oh, over Sabina make up by that shot. Chai. And Casemiro no waste time at all. He sights Mbeumo. And they're able to keep that ball in. Given to Amad Diallo. Bruno. Casemiro. That's headed out by Morata. Dalot. Morata got to be very careful for that back. Harry Maguire. To Martinez. Mainu. To Harry Maguire again. Man United, they press Nottingham like tomorrow no day. That one again from Amad Diallo go through Morato. Amad Diallo, and now, oh, I don't know what they try to do there, but then they don't quack the leg. Talking about Luke Shaw. Quack the leg of Igor Jesus. I don't know, the kind cross way Amad Diallo try to do there. But then he gets so many red shirts. He decided to send that to Kotangora. What is he trying to do? I do not understand. Michael Carrick still by the sideline. They monitor proceedings. Man don't do better work since he take over from Ruben Amorim. Nanyuku Amorim nearly sent Man United to relegation. But this must step up. Talking about Michael Carrick. And of course, qualified them for Europe. Casemiro to Kobe Mainu. Bruno Fernandes to Kunha. Given to Luke Shaw. Back to Bruno. Harry Maguire. Martinez. Given for Shaw. Kunha. A better defensive work here from Nico Williams. To take deny Kunha that opportunity to even turn. Throwing well taken. But then Bruno Fernandes, they down, they complain. Say be like Elliot Anderson down Wunjoram. That's what's in about Bruno. Always complaining. Ezonya Balam. Chris Woods with that header. Mari Hutchinson nearly touched that one. And Chris Wood managed Colombi that one back. It's our work, Diego Jesus to Nico Williams. But then Kunha no allow Nico Williams. And that one don't go for a goal kick. Better work there from the Brazilian. Nico talking about Kunha. Got to come all the way to make sure say nothing happened for Man United Domot. Victor Pereira, the coach of Nottingham Forest. They got one or two talks with him backroom staff, the assistant. And of course, as I take Taluna, Man United, they winners in their last four Premier League games against Nottingham Forest. Draw one, lose three. Haven't won eight in a row against them before this. Nottingham Forest don't call up this exact fixture, 3-2 last season. Man United doing so under Brian Clough in September 1992. Only was nine that don't call up consecutive away league games against Man United. And the only time we didn't do so now under Brian Clough for September 1990 and April 1992.
Man United don't only lose their final home league match in one of the last 18 seasons, then win 13, draw 4, going down 2-0 against Cardiff City in 2018-19. Morato. With that block in there by Casemiro. Luka next to take Detroit in. That's one there by Elliot Chapali. Dominguez to next. Given to Morato. Send them back. Try connect to Dominguez. Gives White. Touches. An opportunity now on you! Lolo! That's safe from Senna Lament. And now Man United, they try counter Nottingham Forest. And he gave it to Brian Mbeumo. Again, Amadiallo. That's one there from Dominguez. Well done. Collect the ball. Given to Elliot Anderson. And Anderson back to Dominguez. Give it to Gibbs White now. Amari Hutchinson. I don't know what to do. They do not have Forest, but then they lose guard anyhow. Man United. Bruno Fernandes. Still hold the ball. Amari Hutchinson collects and finally, and that one go out for a throw into Manchester United. And they look at that shot on goal from Brian Mbeumo, where he hit the post. Open goal, Chai. Anderson, turn like Babashia, finally give him to Nico Williams. Martinez to Bruno Fernandes. That one to Kunha. But no problem for Nottingham Forest. You got Jesus to Mari Hutchinson. Chris Woods. Dominguez, Milenkovic, nice one there from Morgan Gibbs-White. Give her to Igor Jesus. Igor Jesus with shot. Oh, Lisandro Martinez with that clearance before he reached the man at the cross, Chris Woods. Woods starting ahead of Awoni. And this one go the Nottingham Forest. First corner kick of this game. Chapali then take a shot one.
And that clearance again from Man United to take G9. Not

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1: Maino and of course Dalot. Back to Dalot. Diallo. Maguire. Martinez. Martinez. Mane dribble through Mari Hutchinson. Give her to Bruno Fernandes. Way. Parry that shot. They try score from outside the box. But you no need to stress. Talking about Marcells. Because that one go way off range. Goal kick to Nottingham Forest. 31 minutes on top clock. Right there for the Theatre of Dreams. And a still Man United 1, Nottingham Forest 0. Meanwhile, Nottingham Forest don't call up their final away league match in each of the last two seasons. Last doing so in more consecutive campaigns between 1980-81 and 1983-84. Better work here from Elliot Anderson. Now to Luka Netz. Given to Woods. Omari Hutchinson. To Nico Williams. We'll send them right in. And of course, Morgan Gibbs-White. Oh, he go fi hold on to the ball. Morgan Gibbs-White. And of course, Diogo Dalot. Sweep him off his feet. The Bros don't nearly collect the ball. Chest him, trap him, try collect and I hold him. Say you got nowhere. One of the best players for Nottingham Forest, if not their best player, Morgan Gibbs-White. So sad in Waka the other time. I think to Tottenham Hotspur, no workout. But then, maybe not for good. Because you don't really stay behind to help. Not here for us so far this season. Osho free kick for Nottingham Forest. Very, very close to the 18-yard box of Manchester United. Don't take that one. Dominguez with that header. Che. Very close, but nearly cannot kill nothing. And Elliot collect that one from Kunha. Elliot Anderson still a push go front for Yakata. Referee Salisbury say play on, but Villa say Bros don't munjo. Omari Hutchinson to Morgan Gibbs-White. Gibbs-White, that's one from Casemiro. Salisbury say play on. I see nothing. Harry Maguire dribble past one. Give that to Casemiro. Man United now they try. Mount better attack there. Milenkovic and Mbeumo. Push me, I push you. But finally, Mbeumo managed hold on for their life. And of course, given to Luke Shaw. Kobbie Mainoo. To Fernandes. Casemiro. Maguire. Casemiro. Man United, they hold on to their life. No be smarting. That one goal can change a lot of things. Mari Hutchinson. Too much. As a slide and give Nico Williams.

0: And true. Even though say in the fall, but Casemiro can't follow join. But good call by the ref. Talking about that challenge on Elliot Anderson. Dominguez, Mari Hutchinson. Sound like Baba shall leave him for Nico Williams. Back to Mari Hutchinson. He leg over once, leg over twice. The best way they do leg over for the two, their height's no difference. Talking about Lisandro Martinez. Better work there from the Argentine. He land for the leg of Mbeumo. Hold on tight, no red shirt around him. He wait for Kunha to come. Give her to Kunha. Kunha, give her to Harry Maguire. Back to Kobe Mainu. Menina to Martinez. And Martinez to Shaw. Man United playing with caution. Even though they don't qualify, at least they won't end the season on a high. After waiting their eye, don't see for this Old Trafford for some time. It can't be like say things want to the work out well. Referee say play on. Top that challenge on Kunha. Gibbs White, trap that one. Hey, Gibbs White. Oh, you know if he reached that ball, I'm Harry Maguire. Send him out sharply. Because anything will reach Gibbs White's leg, he's supposed to go. Look at it. Take that throw sharply to Gibbs White. Bruno. Kobe. Manage hold on to their life. Send them across to Amad Diallo. Man United on the attack. Waiting and go feed you. Amad Diallo to Bruno. Bruno play mentor, but then Morato say once beating forever shy. Never again. Because they side that they from the penetrate well. That sexy penetrating passes. Now from inside. Man United first corner.
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0: Brian Mbeumo, go take him. Plenty push me, I push you. And that punch out by Matheus. And that return from Lisandro Martinez. Elliot Anderson. And it be like that one going to be throwing to Man United, yes. But Elliot Anderson, they talk, say push him. Man United regain possession once again. Belmore to Amad Diallo. Lucas Neto got plenty work to do alongside Dominguez. Finally, they repossess the ball. Gives White. Back to Dominguez. See the push goal. They don't quacking leg. Referee finally blow. I don't know whether Salisbury they wait until somebody wound your well. And Kobbie Maignan are the culprit for this one. Alongside Amad Diallo. But now Kobbie, the person will sweep him off. A free kick well taken from Morato to Elliot to Dominguez. Milenkovic. Back to Morato. Give her to Nets. Elliot. Dominguez. Milenkovic. Nico Williams. Nico Williams and then go back to Milenkovic. Milenkovic just softly put out for Igor Jesus. Back to Nico Williams. Milenkovic again. Oh. Milenkovic. Still the power run. To Elliot. Omari Hutchinson. Nico Williams. Elliot. To Dominguez. That one to give Swite. Give out to Omari Hutchinson. Omari Hutchinson. Send that to Nico Williams. Well, one player, but look, sure blocker. Another corner to Nottingham Forest.

Mari Hutchinson går till kamp. Chapali taken, but then Lamens to the rescue. No problem for the Belgian. He lay on for Diogo Dalot. We'll give it to Casemiro. Casemiro still a push on. Casemiro to Bruno. Well, Milenkovic no allow and drink water drop cup for there. And then a corner for Man United. Chapali taking from Bruno to Mbeumo. Bruno. They try go through Lucas net, but then he block him. Go fall for the leg of Bruno. Bruno finally give it to Dalot. Dalot send them in. And that's one from Amad Diallo. Very close. Very, very close.

Van Nutty and the try player from the back, 43 minutes on top clock. Chest down there from Chris Woods. And of course, Amari Hutchinson nearly reached that one, but for the time intervention of Luke Shaw, we send them out for a throw-in. Carrick, the back instructions in the gentle way, where is Habi? 9 attempts for Man United, 3-2 Nottingham Forest, 2 a target for Man United and 1 for Nottingham Forest. Gibbs White, side one there to Chris Woods, you know, control and well, and Lisandro come out that one for another corner to Nottingham Forest.

44 minutes, Bled to push in for inside the yard. That one go out for a goal kick to Man United.

Kunha to Shaw. Give that one back to Kunha. Kunha quacked the leg. Meanwhile, 45 minutes, 1 minute Jara time. Dominguez to Nets. Back to Dominguez. Give out to Gibbs White. Back to Dominguez again. Send that to Elliot. Elliot sends long one to try connect to Nico Williams. Manage hold on to that one. But look Shaw. No allow him at all. Now I'm gonna be goal kick. And of course, Nassau, the first 45 minutes. Take end right there. For inside Old Trafford. First 45 minutes done and dusted. Manchester United 1, Nottingham Forest 0. That goal by Luke Shaw in the 5th minute. Now differentiate Emu from Eni. Shave 1 United, Goofy hold on to their life because last 5 meetings. Now Nottingham Forest get the upper hand. 3 wins, 2 draws. Is it gonna be different this time around? We're gonna take a small break, and of course, when we come back, we continue it where we've been stopped. But then the action will stop right here. If you're ready, all right, make we go, make we come back. Stay Football Republic right here on top of Azobia 95.1. Here they come.

0: My people, una welcome to Football Republic. The Republicans don't gallant to give you the best of football tori and action.
1: Now who wake up early, they chop hot akara. So if they ask you who be that babe with the safe sports story, hot hot. Na me, Ezine Oti. Achalugo one of sports.
2: Achalugo, I'm going to marry you.
1: Odogu, I beg, stop, Joe. Hey, and I be your number one sports chair. And I gallant for here with the Republicans. Make we fire down.
3: Before you go dress, go follow such a fight. Try make you test you and white curry. You go confirm say like sweets. My name na Emmanuel Atta. And Jerome was an expensive football commentator. That proud baller boy.
4: Our people talk say, lizard, no, they run in the daytime for nothing. You see that something they pursue am, or they pursue something. Now, girl, Jovita, a.k.a. Sexy Joe. And of course, I deal with the Republicans.
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All right, my people, and I welcome back to Football Republic right here. And of course, after that, done and dusted, 45 minutes right there for Old Trafford. In a couple of minutes, yes, we go come back for that particular remaining 45 minutes to take determine. Yes, so whether Nottingham Forest or Man United go all the way. All right, before I go to the phone lines and, of course, taking our messages and picking our calls, make I sharply remind you, say time, no, they wait for nobody. As it takes concern, go first. So if you never register, sharply go do that one. Remember, if you are ready, the biggest footballer fan experience for inside Nigeria. Remember, say don't come back, and this one go be the 10th anniversary of Go Fest. And this year, Ongo Day, very, very special. Yes, you got it right. 10 years of football culture, and of course, unforgettable energy. And of course, we go higher even more this year. Make you catch the UEFA's Champions League final live on top big screen. Yes, so surrounded by thousands of fans. One energy, one crazy vibe as far as today consigner. Don't forget, say music go day there, entertainment break it there, food yakpa, games day, and of course everything we say you need for the ultimate football experience. And of course, night. The date now, May 30th, 2026. The venue now, the Balmora Convention Center, right there for the Federal Palace Hotel, Victoria Island, Lagos. Come make you experience football like you never experienced some before. Make you not miss this one. I said, do not miss it. You miss it, now you're going to say, oh, had I known? All you guys do to be a part of this one are to register now. 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And of course, I go super that Go Fest give you so that you go know. Some people they spell it wrong when they go browse and they go say they no siam. Now, because of say that fest, no be F-I-R-S-T, now F-E-S-T. Yes, so make a sharply spell it for you if you are with your biro and your pencil, dear. Since all of us go night school, oh yeah. www, you put dot, then you put GOALFESTNIGERIA.com. That's .com, then the super. Why, after that, Nigeria, Go Fest Nigeria, you put dot, bom. That is a bom. You put some there, and of course, com, come. Yes, so www.gofestnigeria.com. Yes, now the site where we say you go register, be that one. Go Fest 2026, now the ultimate football experience. And of course, now Squadron 900 Giriba, the sponsor, while they're proudly refreshed by Pepsi. You go got to see Football Republic and of course Fat G Crew on ground that day. And of course, better and plenty enjoyment, full ground. Well, Go Fest 2026, May 30th, 2026. Right there for Balmora Convention Center, Victoria Island, Lagos. So go register if you never register. If you bring anybody, come as long as say you register now. You register the person, register yourself, carry your girlfriend, come, your side chick, your husband, your wife, your sister, your brother, your uncle, your auntie, your neighbor, even self, your village people. Just register. Register. Remember, today na 17. Before you say Jack and Robinson, 30 don't come. The days, they run fast. All right, make a sharply go for line before I go back to Old Trafford, where be the theater of dreams these days. 0201 2770951. Like I take Taluna, remember, say other matches as well. Day the on the 17th, also day on, talking about the CAF under 17 championship. Website they happen, yes, as far as it is concerned. Nigeria no day that particular tournament, but then we get some other bungalicious African countries. We also did, yeah. Yes, then they full grand. I will let you know how that one take they go. Talking about the CAF under 17, where they go on right now. Yes, so matches day today for that particular one. But I make a quick tell you, say, for the English Premier League, we still get more matches. We will come up by 3 p.m. when Brentford and Crystal Palace go do battle. Everton go welcome Sunderland. Leeds United go play Brighton, while Wolverhampton Wanderers go welcome Fulham. And by 5:30, now the turn of Newcastle United and West Ham United to do it in to Ginger.
Meanwhile, the African Cup of Nations under 17 will continue today by 2 p.m. when Angola under 17 will take on Tanzania under 17. By 5 p.m., now the time of Ghana under 17 to take on Senegal under 17. Same 5 p.m., go see South Africa under 17, take on Algeria under 17. And by 8 p.m., then go round up the games for today for Insider, the CAF African Cup of Nations under 17, when Mozambique will take on Mali under 17, and that's one by 8 p.m. Meanwhile, for inside the French Ligue 1, we get matches where we'll go down. Yes, all the matches by 8 p.m. tonight. Brest go take on Angers, Lille go take on Auxerre, Lorient go play Le Havre, Lyon go take on Lens, Marseille go play Rennes, Nantes go take on Toulouse, Nice go take on Metz, Paris FC go take on PSG. It's the battle of the peas. Anyway, Sha, Strasbourg go take on Monaco. And of course, right there for Italy, two games don't finish. Oh, not two games, about five games don't finish. AS Roma and Lazio, then no do party party football for that one. Everybody call it red red. But then AS Roma then come out winners 2-0. Now, so that's one end. Como continue their fine form, then beat Parma 1-0. Genoa fall for house to AC Milan 2-1. Juventus lose at home to Fiorentina 2-0. While Pisa for Yakata at home to Napoli 3-0. Meanwhile, action will soon continue right there for inside Old Trafford. The players already come out. They're ready for the second 45 minutes. But then, remember, Man United still leads 1-0. Morgan Gibbs-White, they put his mask back. The mask of Zorro. Once beaten, forever shy. Before they break the remaining face. Fine boy, go turn to waiting. No. Anyway, Shamek will go back for the second 45 minutes right there for Old Trafford. We're going to see the pick on our calls and take on our messages. Let's go there. Second half, they already start. And this time, mind you, they play from right to left. While Nottingham Forest come from left to right. But I make a quick tell you, say more matches to come for inside Italian Serie A. And that one will start by 2 p.m. when Inter Milan will take on Verona. Then 5 p.m. go see Atalanta Bologna. 7:45 go see Cagliari Torino. Same 7:45 go see Sassuolo Lecce. Same 7:45 go see Udinese Cremonese Dubato. Action don't start. Right there for the Netherlands, Eredivisie. Lamont, very tricky one there, very risky. But then he managed pass on to Lisandro Martinez. We'll give her to Luke Shaw. Luke Shaw laid that one for Kunha. Man United, oh, that one. And another opportunity wasted by Bauma. Kunha with the cross. Diallo. Stop the ball, cross and back from the other side. And in Belmo, this side today is not a good day to score. Cherry.

Bauman don't understand how that one take happen. But I'm trying. Chapelle taken by Nottingham Forest. That one gonna be a short free kick to Nottingham Forest after Ahmad Diallo. Sweep Elliot off his feet there. This time he got Jesus down. That tackle from Lisandro Martinez.

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Sells send them out. Luke Shaw. Lisandro. Guide that ball so that Manu go fit to in throwing.

0: Martinez. 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Give that one to Bruno. Would they talk about this Bruno in between two players? Bruno Fernandes. That one don't go out. It's a walk by captain, fantastic for Manchester United. If you call us on top 0201-2770951, 0201-4657-180. Waiting, you feel set go to the scoreline. And how you feel set go end up for the rest of the matches today for inside the English Premier League. Or even for the Italian Serie A. Five matches done and dusted for the Italian Serie A. More to come. Bruno take that corner sharply, headed out here by Igor Jesus. Kunha, Colabi the rebound. Send him in. The try connect to Harry Maguire. Harry Maguire play that one. Cross onto the other side. And better work here from Nico Williams. And of course Dominguez. Instead of corner, not trying then get, and Bruno wastes that opportunity again. Trying to Nottingham Forest. Hello.
1: Hello there.
0: Good afternoon.
1: Hey, Kurore.
0: Akaswa. Talo Wambi.
1: Emilo Wambi.
0: Oruko Gini.
1: My, now 2-0 the ball will end now.
0: 2-0.
1: Yes.
0: What will be your name?
1: Lucky from the lucky.
0: All right, thank you so much. Hello, good afternoon. Hello.
2: Good afternoon.
0: Good afternoon. Who there we line? Make we hear you. All right, that's one note to Claire. Will I say gremlins don't take over in line? A clearance from Martinez. Takes up danger before that one happened. Nico Williams to Igor Jesus, back to Nico Williams. He send them back to Morato. Dominguez give out to Mari Hutchinson. That one from Lucas Nets. Elliot gives White, and another foul on top. Elliot Anderson by Casemiro. Dominguez, Nico Williams, Mari Hutchinson turn like Baba Shea. Send them across to Morato. Elliot Anderson. The tackle controlled here from the man from Wales. Talking about Nico Williams. They try cross that one, but Luke Shaw block him. And of course, Nottingham Forest don't win corner. Hello.
3: Hey, Kasambel.
0: Akas, what kwa o?
3: Hey, Gushe o.
0: Hey, Kushe kwa o.
3: God bless you.
0: God bless you too. Talo wambe. Make a celebrate this goal. Wonderful goal by Morato to take equalize for Nottingham Forest against Manchester United. Morato, the man went on to so many defensive mistakes, finally gave one back to the team. 54 minutes and Nottingham Forest, they're back in the game. Beautiful cross from that corner, from Amari Hutchinson, go through, give it to Elliot. Elliot go through the man in the corner, Amad Diallo, that turning, and he flip and enter the 18-yard box, and Morato did nothing but to head it in, beating Sane Lamens, and of course, leveling up for Nottingham Forest. Beautiful one there, and Amman United won, Nottingham Forest one. That's my friend who called Noves. I just got to celebrate the goal, but then it's a VR. Don't shook eye for possible offside. not see any off there. I not see any off there. No offside offense. That goal gotta stand. Nicely done. Hello, dear.
3: Nami, your score. No.
0: Ah, no verse, I beg. I got to celebrate that goal.
3: The game, Manchester win the game. Manchester to win. Go see now.
0: Manchester to win. What is that your name again, Noves?
3: King Solomon.
0: Oh, King Solomon. Thank you so much. You too much. Collect for your patience. Thank you.
3: Thank all you. Right. Welcome.
0: Noves Martin. But mind you, not done. Send that one in the bomber. Opportunity plugged. I don't know. Because if there's a foul there, the build up to that goal. But then they wait before they celebrate. But could have not come on and that one enter. That cross from Dalot. That clearance where Milinkovic failed to clear. That block from Nico Williams. And that fall from Dominguez. Even if I say, that goal supposed to stand, but it be like then they protest and Belmore use hand.
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0: They almost say I did not touch nothing. I did not touch anything. But if you like Salisbury Day in talks and contact with the VAR team, could have still their words to know whether I'm going to celebrate or not. And VAR not enter. It be like he use hand, but then who am I, Diego? Wow. Use hand, stop that ball. The hand go through. The hand touch hand, but then who am I, Diego? But we still the wait on VAR. And of course, Michael Salisbury said, let me go and use my Gajero eye. To check whether a handball or not. So that we're not going to rob Peter to pay Paul. And we're not going to deny Peter because of Paul. They check that one. Oh, the hand. Even from here, I see it. Mbeumo hand. Use hand, stop that ball. But today, very tricky. Milinkovic miss him. It be like Mbeumo use hand, carry that ball down. But if you look him, it be as he get as he be. But we still there with VAR and I get the final say alongside Michael Salisbury. We still there with some VAR. All Man United fans, including Nottingham Forest, coaching crew, everybody don't turn that giddy by their weight. Make it stand, I'll be making no stand. For those who are the watch, if you say this one a handball, call us up, make we hear from you. Michael Salisbury done using the general eye check finish. We dey wait for the verdict. We dey wait to hear the final say. And that goal go stand. That goal go stand. Finally, Kunha go celebrate. finally Kunha go celebrate that go-go stand. That go-go stand. And Manchester United celebrates. Make I go phone line. I want to hear from people. Make I go phone line. Hello.
5: Hello, Sexy Joe. Good afternoon.
0: Good afternoon.
5: My name is Otis from Ireland.
0: Make me hear you.
5: That's why the stand is good. Nottingham Forest is still equalized. This match is going to end 2-2.
0: Going 2-2?
5: It's going to end 2-2.
0: Wow.
5: After the match, because we say Otis talk about it. It's going to be 2-2.
0: Okay. Thank you. But this one, a real handball. If not, one certain team now. People for them, they shout. It doesn't suppose stand. They don't suppose cancel out. Very clean, clear. Mboma use hand. In between the hand and stop, Baba. Who am I, Diego? Who am I, Diego? Hello.
6: Akaso,
0: Akpao.
6: Akuto.
0: Ekushekpao. Hello, Wambi. Eku Sunday. Welcome.
6: None of them, okay.
0: No, welcome.
6: Yeah. Maybe they know of Peter to pay Paul.
0: They don't already rob Peter for you.
6: They don't have OTNC.
0: 80 rob Peter. 80 pay Paul.
6: 80 rob Peter pay Paul. Show that back.
0: Ah, 80 rinu. 80 ri.
6: Ah. Oh, Lord, I say, oh.
0: Ah, he say, oh.
6: He say, oh.
0: He say, oh. And a 2-1 right there for Old Trafford. Last 5 meetings. Nottingham Forest, always they get upper hand for where Manchester United day. Make I go phone line again. And Nottingham still the press go front. Opportunity. Hello, Akas, Wakwao. Hello, Wambi.
7: Oh,
0: Kiloru Kogi. Okay, Kabo. Make me hear you. Motigba, Esoro.
7: No, I'll be win 3-1.
0: Man, you, Otima win 3-1.
7: Yeah, I'll win 3-1, confirm.
0: All right. Eshe Pupo. Hello.
8: Jojo.
0: Hey.
8: Oh, the beautiful woman. The beautiful woman.
0: Thank you.
8: God bless you.
0: I bless you too.
8: You are a wonderful commentator.
0: Thank you.
8: All right.
0: What will be your name? Oh. Thank you so much. I appreciate. Look, we go back to the action small. I go still the picking our calls. That wonderful effort here by Gibbs White. Nearly Mekam 2-2. But for the timely intervention of the man that they call Senna Lament. And camera there on top of Mbelmo. That camera, they say, you are guilty. Guilty of that handball. Guilty. But then it's your free kick to Manchester United. Bruno Fernandes take him. Headed out here. By Igor Jesus, but that's one gonna be corner according to referee Michael Salisbury. Belmo to take up for Man United. And all the red shirts. Casemiro monitoring. They look left, right, and center. And Belmo take that one. Diallo. But that's one infringement there on top Milenkovic. And of course, referee and the assistants don't blow against Man United. Milenkovic. Push goal front. Give out to Nico Williams. Don't like Babashia. Send them out. They try connect. So go Jesus. But then Harry Maguire, Richard Shapshap. That one from Bruno. He give him back to Belmo. Belmo! Miss that one! Another miss from the Cameroonian! himself. And Mbeumo said, no, I don't want to score. Oh, I saw the play continue to Mari Hutchinson to Mbeumo. Give it to Maino. A referee don't blow. Somebody touch somebody there. A referee don't blow. Morato to Dominguez. That's one to Luca next. And this particular one, I don't understand, mistake from Luca to Matsels. And where they try clear him, send the long one to Milankovic. What a finish him. 16 out of 10 by Man United. 6 by Nottingham Forest. 3 shots on target for Man United. And 3 for Nottingham Forest, drawn by Luke Shaw. Finally, Trump give Kobe Maino. Flip and give Kunha. Kunha send them back to Ram. But no problem for Igor Jesus. Send them out. Igor Jesus to the push go front. And of course, in with Harry Maguire jam. Throwing to Nottingham Forest. They no one waste time. No time to waste time. But Salisbury don't call and say, go back, go throw that thing. Now, there it happened. Nico Williams with it through. Send that one in. Igor Jesus. And that particular one. Camera. Flashback. Rewind. Anyhow, where you look at. Still there, take a look at that particular one. He used a hand and a hip. Drop ball. Oh. In hand and in hip. Take, trap the ball, come down. We are going to turn. But fear, according to his name. Man United, oh, that's safe from ourselves. And it's going to be another corner to Manchester United. This time around, Bruno. Nine take on that header there by Lisandro Martinez. Kunha. Blocked here by Neko. Land for the leg of Alessandro Martinez. Shotman where they dribble everybody. And this one by Milankovic. Send them right out. Morgan gives white. Omari Hutchinson. Everywhere scatter. Lisandro Martinez. And now Bruno Fernandes. They're taking time with the ball. Given to Amad Diallo. And Amar taking time, give out to Kobe. Back to Amad Diallo. To Bruno. Amad Diallo. But then Milankovic. Stop him for intro.

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1: Themselves. My brother Ayupo dragging Gary. And they'll cross the ball in. You will go through Maxel Lacrosse. Lacrosse will still hold that one. He carry back pass. Carry and give him to Tariq Mitchell. Mitchell not going to play the ball well. He got Thiago to recover that ball now. Counter attack coming from Brentford. Then they move. Then they on the move. One down go Ouattara. Ouattara they move there. Jadon Carvo they come. Tariq Mitchell one block him. He got still press the ball. But then straight to the hands of goalkeeper Dean Henderson. No pressure. Nothing at all. And the Henderson will say, come on, come on, no pressure, don't worry. I am able to detach. Nothing mega. Minutes of action. Brentford 0, Crystal Palace 1. Brentford go win the ball, but then they go lose possession again to Daniel Munoz, the man where they're everywhere. The spirit, the witch in the pitch. He give on to Adam Watson. Again now to Ismail Assar from the right. Ismail Assar see they move on. Ismail Assar go lob that ball in for him. Oh! He go one lob him in for his striker, Jürgen Strand Larsen, but a block from Nathan Collins. Go make him a corner kick for the Eagles. Keith Andrews, coach of Brentford, he not believe in eyes. He just put hands for pockets. They look around and say, where is this pressure coming on my team? Too much pressure where they bust pipe. One man will not start this game. Now, Jean Philippe Mateta, we will also play for World Cup for France. He gave for bench. They are resting him. Throwing the free. Daniel Munoz go take him. He give him to Ismail Assar. Oh, good one. Good strike. But straight to the hands of goalkeeper Tommy Kelleher. You don't go worry anybody at all, at all. And that's strike oh now from Tariq Mitchell. Ouattara to Yahoo Malek. Didn't hand the single clear. Brentford go win back possession again. They go still lose him again for that same middle. Poor control from Matthias Jensen. Ouattara again, try again, but this time support will come from Chadi Reid. Both of this team, Brentford, the 8th position, Crystal Palace, day 15th. Brentford don't win 14 Premier League games so far this season. Crystal Palace now 11. Brentford don't draw 9. Crystal Palace don't draw 11. And Brentford don't suffer 13 losses so far. For Palace now 14. Total goals scored so far for Brentford this.
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1: Season. Now 52. Before this game starts, Crystal Palace don't score 38, but with this one, where is Ismail Assar score, it will be their 39th goal of the season.

0: Crystal Palace, they don't concede 47, Brentford 49. Michael Kayode, you go lose that one. Brentford back again with possession. Collect the ball given to Lewis Potter. Potter back to him and Nathan Collins. Collins again moving forward. Did they try to take him patiently? Because sometimes patience is golden. To Christopher Aja. Christopher Aja is supposed to give him to Michael Kayode. He said, no, my brother, what, calm down. You can't give him to him for me to give him to Matthias Jensen. But that cross not going to make sense at all. Play him now, and now the man that they call Adam Watson don't win back possession for Crystal Palace. They can't give him to JD Canvot, now to Tariq Mitchell. Mitchell give him to Daichi Kamada. Adam Watson now back again to Mitchell. Mitchell will try to cross that ball to Jeremy Pino, headed out by Christopher Adjaye. Meanwhile, make a let you know, say Wolves don't score against Fulham. 25 minutes of action now, Wolves 1, Fulham 0, and now Matheus Nunes scored that one. Christopher Adja to Nathan Collins, back again to Christopher. Christopher will carry the ball given to Vitaly. Vitaly to Yamaluk. Now to Matthias Jensen. Jensen will carry and give him again, back again to Yamaluk. Kamada go one drag on, but no way, he will still hold on to the possession. Matthias Jensen. Jensen inside tight corner, he carry the ball, give him to him, man, maybe Mikael Damsgaard, and he will bring him down. The man from Denmark. Inside tight corner. And that's a Okoko ball. You go come from Adam Watson. He dey complain, say, ref, I do no evil. Ref, say, I see the evil you do. And Brentford going themselves foul, a free kick for them. Outside the box 18. He go fit talk maybe like 20 or 25 meters out. For the right wing. Everybody done they arrange themselves. Defense line of Crystal Palace, the build wall of Jericho. Brentford trying to break it, to make it to fall down flat. Matthias Jensen go cross the ball in, and with back heel, Jaden Canvot go clear the ball out for a corner kick in favor of Brentford. Everybody they shake themselves, but that one a dangerous move. You want clear boy, they use back heel. But anyway, not bad. From the defender, JD Canvo, young Bobo. Vitaly Janet, now you go collect that one. You don't cross the ball inside. Who go head the ball at? Cleared. You don't go cause any danger at all because the header for Dango Watara. It didn't dangerous at all. He could go out for a goal kick. Way off target. Now he jump pass. Now he gets contact with the ball. Well, he did way off the target. Even if you shift the goal post, my brother and sister, that ball no go fit still enter. And you go see the disappointment for your face. And advantage will go back to Crystal Palace. As now them now, they don't get the goal kick. Dean Henderson will carry the ball given to Chadi Reid. Say Chadi Reid, play the ball for me. Back again to Dean Henderson. We're going to loop the ball out into the middle. Headed back by Nathan Collins. Christopher Adjaye will come there, but then quickly JD Canvot will collect the ball. Given now to Maxine Lacrosse. Given to goalkeeper Dean Henderson. Dean Henderson will play him out again. Come out the danger from his zone. A header from Daichi Kamada to keep the ball in play. Adam Watson will go there, but before he go reach there, Dango Watara don't collect him. But then you go fall for ground. Referee will say, stand up. I see no evil. I hear no evil. And you will go out for a throw in favor of Brentford after the ball hit the leg of Tyrick Mitchell between that Anogri between him and Dango Ouattara. Two black men. Tyrick Mitchell playing. The man way be English Bobo Ouattara from Burkina Faso throwing to Brentford. Michael Kayode go take and the guy will get Niger blood for him body, but if he like say no, it's I'm gonna go for Italy. Michael Kayode go throw that one in, but nobody, no danger where that one go cross. Good throwing from the young man, but nobody, the players not there to take advantage. They play and back to their own goalkeeper coming Kelleher. Kelleher now go play and now to Mikael Damsgaard. Christopher Adjei go leave in defense line, go there now, in on the overlap, pressure on they come from Crystal Palace. Yemi Pino go try to give that one to Ismael Assar, but no, Assar don't move past his shadow. And they go clear of that danger now, dangerous move coming from Brentford. Matthias Jensen, Jensen they move on, wing go try, go cross them to Dango Ouattara, Ouattara go control with his head, and a chance, oh! How you take me, Sam? Take him to prison. How on earth you gonna meet that kind of ball, Nathan Collins? Dango Ouattara don't do the most difficult job. He had them give him to his foot, tell him say, oh your brother, just stop it in. Although it be less safe to say score safe before they offer. But my brother, see you, see chance, but you cannot convert. Opportunity for Brentford, but Nathan Collins, no, you know, fit equalize for them. Meanwhile, remember I said the last time these two teams meet for Premier League, when they travel to the house of Crystal Palace, the end 2-0 in favor of Crystal Palace. But again, Jean-Philippe Mateta score. Nathan Collins of Brentford also go score on goal. Again, a chance for Crystal Palace to double their lead. Daichi Kamada given to Adam Watson. This time now. Back again to Daichi Kamada. Down to Tyrick Mitchell. Give him to the middle. Who there? There, nobody. Before the Nemo knows, go recover. But the ball still there with them. JD can vote. He give him to Daniel Munoz. Back again to JD. JD go carry the ball. Give him to Maxen. Lacroix. Adam Watson. Chadi Raid. Daichi Kamada. Kamada. 1-2, you don't they come close to the box 18. And you go one strike, but then you go stiff off for Ghana. They say, no worries, man. I say, I'm going to pick up the ball for them. And they'll give it to Adam. Oh, the wood dog will deny him. A chance for Tyrick Mitchell to take advantage. No way, they block him again. Too many blocks. Who they build this block? I don't understand. Another chance again for Crystal Palace, this time from Adam Watson. They go clear him again. Good defensive job from Brentford. But Crystal Palace never rest at all, they still come on, this time Adam Watson. He still the fall and you go fall for granted, and referee go say, no, that is Okoko ball. He got Thiago. He fall for grand. He go bring down Adam Watson. Look the opportunity again. He first fall from Ismail Assar. He give him to Adam Watson. The ball hits the woodwork. He come out again. He missed Tyrick Mitchell. Mitchell got one shoot. He no go see enter. Even the coach putting hands up. Say, hold up, you guys tried. You did well, my players. Don't worry. Keep pushing. Keep knocking. The door will be open. A quick ball. Free kick to Crystal Palace. After they bring down Adam Watson, Watson go take him, headed out by Christopher Adja. Ball still there for box 18. And this time they will clear that one. The ball will go back to Dean Henderson. Pressure they come from Igor Thiago. Quickly, Dean Henderson. You go play out the ball, release them to his players. Headed back again by Nathan Collins. Again, Adam Watson go in and before His fellow Sago reached there. They don't lose possession. Now a long pass. So he got Thiago, but the ball go too heavy, too fast. And he go back straight to goalkeeper Dean Henderson. Minutes of action. Brentford 0, Crystal Palace 1. Don't forget the drop and your prediction. And again, make me remind you, say go first, go Shelley for May 30th. Go and register to come watch the Champions League final as Arsenal go they welcome, then go they take on PSG, the defending champions. Arsenal fans, what are you waiting for? Go and register. 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You go Shelle for Balmora. Wait, they're here for Victoria Island. You know, go one miss them because now for big screen entertainment go there, even item 7. Don't miss it for anything. Come and celebrate with the Republicans. Don't forget, say E-Day. Sponsored by Squadron and refreshed by Pepsi. Corner kick to Brentford. After that ball for Maxen Lacrosse, you go want to defend them. You go say, in fact, make his spoil. Make we come out and instead of the danger, go reach our box 6. Declare him out for a corner kick in favor of Brentford. Everybody, don't they take their pulling units? Everyone taking their own side. Dean Henderson, don't they arrange to defend him ball well? Damsgaard go take the ball in, punched out by Dean Henderson. Danger never clear. But Daichi Kamada no go allow at all. Yamalok to drink water, keep calm. And like this, Crystal Palace will clear the danger. Come out the ball out for a throw-in close to the middle for the midfield area. Quickly in favor of Brentford. They don't take that throw-in. Nathan Collins, he carried the ball given to Vitaly Jennett. Vitaly give the ball back again to Yamalok. Yamalok back again to Christopher Adjaye. Adjaye to Nathan Collins. Collins will carry that ball, give him to Jensen. And now to Dango Watara. Watara again, but then he will play the ball. He got Thiago no dead there. They clear the ball out, coming from Maxen Lacrosse. And again, Brentford going back possession. Danger coming and give that one. But what are you thinking? Oh, fine ball from Damsgaard, but the ball too gets energy, and before Dango go even think about them, he be like saving the think about him, babe. They play that ball, give to them awareness, no, they're too much, and then he will go out for a goal kick in favor of Crystal Palace. They drop your prediction for the number will be 0908-743-0755. From halftime, we're going to take your calls. No worry. A Chaluga one of sports. Are they here? Another opportunity again for Ismail Assar. Cleared out by Nathan Collins. But the ball, danger never clear. Another one from Daichi Kamada. A chance from Yurami Pino. But then in leg never connects very quickly. Rescue go come from assistant. Oh, they call them auxiliary nurse. Now this one, assistance will come on quickly. Yamalek come to assist in team. Small team, therefore they another goal behind. And now Brentford, they go on the attack. Mikael Damsgaard, and they go lose possession. They go still winner back again with Brentford. Matthias Jensen. Jensen go one plop that one, give and team player, but no way. The player between two players of Crystal Palace and go win on back, but then poor control from Daichi Kamada go win the ball back again to Brentford. Nathan Collins will carry that one, give and team man, Christopher Adjaye. Adjaye to Yamalok. Yamalok will carry and give him to goalkeeper Kelleher. Redford still they look for that equalizer. The last time where these two teams then meet, the end 2-0 before that time. Then play again where Crystal Palace lose for their house to Brentford 2-1. And the last time where Crystal Palace come this place, Brentford win them 2-1. These two teams don't miss themselves 9 times for the Premier League. Two of them don't win 2-2 and they don't draw 5 times. We will call them even Steven Charles and Nicolas and Oko! The man from Burkina Faso, Semekuna, no worry. I know what Tina go do. Fine header. He dey give us love sign. Say, I love you. I love you, my fans. I love you. My, we love you too. They say, do not sleep on duty. Crystal Palace go sleep on duty. Well onside. Fine ball from Damsgaard, he cross him in. Watch out, first head the ball out. Make sure say he go there. And that one now Michael Kayode. Then cross him back and then go Watara. Head the ball into the back of the net. Jaden can't afford the one come out and but no way. The header goes straight back into the net. Even though say the Henderson, the vest, my brother, the ball don't enter the net. And 41 minutes of action. Now Brentford won. Crystal Palace won. My brother and sister, delay is never Delilah. Don't go, Watara. He don't turn to evil Stevie. Now it's no evil man they call him. Or Yendeba, Yendeba. Both of them don't share him equally. A header now. They don't breathe in life to the body of Brentford. And then they go for a second goal now. He got Diego, put the one in, but nobody there. He tried to play some in for a tap in for Dango Watara. He said, get the food is ready. But no one, before Watara go reach there, the ball go out for a goal kick. Pressure where the boss pipe down, they come from the side of Brentford. They say, go, they bring ginger, go, they bring energy. And if you look the Brentford side, don't they energize, revitalize. Quick, and they find the second goal, but then you don't go walk. Goal kick in favor of Crystal Palace. And Dean Henderson will tell everybody, go to the house of Brentford. And they play a long one out. They play him to the middle. Headed by Damsgaard again. He got Thiago, go try to control him. Yoma Link no against him, but now Michael Kayode go control him. So don't they go again on another counter. Michael Kayode running, the man that wanted to represent Italy. But then the ball will go out for a throw-in. After that pressure, we will come from Jeremy Pino. Pino one. And it's going to be a throw-in in favor of Brentford. Michael Kayode will take and give him to Yoma Link. Now to Christopher Adjia. Adjia go give him to Nathan Collins. Back again to Christopher. Christopher go lay that one in. Another danger. Then just a pile on pressure from that left wing of Palace. Mikael Damsgaard. Now to Yoma Link. The man from Ukraine, 22 years old, but too much brain, too much footballing sense. Quick leading Henderson go clear in line. 43 minutes of action. Brentford won, Crystal Palace won.
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0: Chadi Wade. He will hold the ball for Palace. He will give a long one to find Ismaila Sarr. But again, those long balls, when will they help? He will go out for a goal kick. Too much, too heavy. To me, it's Ismaila Sarr. Oliver Glasner got a 10 players. Mona Kama, calm down. Think it, calm down. Easy does it, easy. Slow and steady win the race. No be every time or sometimes now fast and furious the winner. Battle of the midfield and this time a crystal. Oh! Brentford almost get a chance through Igor Thiago. After that fine ball, then lob carry given, but then quickly Dean Henderson will come out. Come out the one. Come out the danger. Very dangerous ball. Throwing. To Palace. Cleared out. Another opportunity again. This time, Crystal Palace will clear their line. We don't end at the 45 minutes of action. And we go add our fourth official, maybe Steve Martin. We don't add 4 minutes, Jarrah time. 4 minutes before the end of the first 45 minutes of action. Danger cleared out by Brentford again. Daichi Kamada will win them possession, but then that in quick strike, no go find Ismaila Sarr. Even both of them, they say themselves, no worry, my brother, don't worry. Meanwhile, make a let you know, say, for the getaway consign Leeds United and Brighton and Hove Albion. You don't enter halftime and 0-0 with that one use day. But the other center, Wolves, they lead Fulham. Meanwhile, handball there, but not before the box. Now outside. And it will be foul in favor of Crystal Palace after the ball touched the hand of midfielder Yomaluk of Brentford. For the middle. They will take that one, but then no danger at all at all. No pressure, nothing at all to disturb Brentford. You go out for a goal kick. The ball from Jeremy Pino. It didn't gonna cause any danger, nothing. Manager will be Pete Andrews. He's one of the top contenders to win the manager of the season after he come from assistant to lead the team from the start of the season after they lose manager will be Frank Thomas Frank to Tottenham, where they don't sack the man, don't carry them go up, then they eight. If he even carry them go Europe. This fight's losing key players like Brian Mbeumo, Ewan Wissa, where they Newcastle, and the man where they call Christian Nogard, where John Arsenal, their former captain, still then they stand strong. Igor Thiago give the ball to Matthias Jensen. Brentford looking to make the team 2-1 before they go for the halftime break. And a good crossing from Nathan, but then he will go at four. A corner kick after Jadon Kamwogo blocked the ball. An opportunity for Brentford to take the lead before we go into the halftime break. I make a legend, you know, say Fulham don't equalize and they don't play halftime now. Now Wolves won, Fulham won. Crossed into the box, headed out, cleared out by Dean Henderson. He go use hand, punch out the ball. And yes, after we see that first penalty where Ismaila Sarr converts and Dango Ouattara, he can't equalize for Brentford. We don't enter the half-time break. And referee Samuel Barrett go blowing whistle, say let us go and rest. Drink water, keep calm and come back. And it will be half-time for the GTEC Community Stadium. Because now Brentford won, Crystal Palace won. Yes, I'm worried for you to call. I'm worried for you to chuck out. Yes, with the calls, they blend the boss since. Yes, I know, say you want to talk. No, forget say the number to use. Reach us now. 0201-277-0951. The other number now, 0201-465-7180. What's up, BFM? Who the fellow talk?
2: Hello, ma'am.
0: Yes, sir. Good afternoon.
2: I'm sorry, talk from you.
0: Okay, talk to us, Chiboy. You want to make who win?
2: Brentford, make them win this match.
0: Okay, maybe.
2: Manchester United fan.
0: So you don't want Chelsea to even go to conference?
2: That is,
0: you know, you enjoy, bread, and enjoy. Carrick, they give you joy. No, while they don't they give, they don't give, and that's one. Thank you. What's up, BFM? Who they follow talk? Oh, sorry about that one. I'm sorry. Maybe that's in a network from your end. But yes, we still there. You take your calls because this is your Chukuma station, 95.1. What's up, BFM? What's up, BFM? Who they follow talk?
3: Good afternoon.
0: Okay.
3: Good evening.
0: Good afternoon.
3: Yeah, I think my you can rest now.
0: Tell us your name now. Tell us your name.
3: My name is Sunday Echo.
0: Okay, where they call us from?
3: I'm calling from Ogudu.
0: Oh yeah, now talk to us. Do they hear you echo?
3: I've done it. I want my driver to win.
0: Okay.
3: Yeah. That's what I want now.
0: Thank you very much, brotherly.
3: Yeah. Thank you.
0: What's up, BFM? Who they follow talk?
4: Evelyn Victoria with you.
0: Uh-huh. It is my name.
4: Chalugo, one of us. Okay.
0: Very, very correct. Thank you.
4: We are going to marry you.
0: No, wahala. Make we finish now. Before we start, so they give you list.
4: None of them. Okay.
0: No, welcome.
4: Na draw soup. I won't make this.
0: Why you go want me then cook draw soup? You go market, go buy okra. Did you buy okra?
4: Yeah, I get okra.
0: Okay.
4: Yeah, so I want to make it be draw soup.
0: You want to make it be draw soup? No, wahala, no, yeah. No.
4: It's in the way, Marietta.
0: It is very fine.
4: Nice one, eh?
0: Thank you very much, no,
4: well
0: no.
4: Done, job, eh?
0: Okay, thank you. Azobi FM, who they follow talk? Yes,
5: hello.
0: Yes, so they hear you. Good afternoon.
5: Good afternoon.
0: Good afternoon.
5: Wisdom from First Star.
0: Aya, Wisdom, quickly talk
5: good
0: for
5: afternoon.
0: Us.
5: Abeg, when is Arsenal play? When Arsenal they play? Abeg.
0: Arsenal they play tomorrow, not today. Tomorrow.
5: All right. Thank you very much.
0: Thank you very much. Thank you. Yes, so we'll go see they take on a call and a message. But then before I go take that one, we'll go small chicken in market. Yes, yes. Just calm down for the call so that I know you understand we will not cut you. But then we get some messages here. One person say, good evening, good afternoon. Yes, I mean you send that one for. Good afternoon. Okay, they won't put evening. Evening never reach. Calm down. Good afternoon, Ezine Victoria. It's good to hear your wonderful commentary again. Keep it up, Chief Kusi. From Satellite Tower. Remain blessed. Thank you very much, Chief Kusi. Yes, we will go small chickeny break. When we come back, the show will still continue. Now, see your Chukuma station, 95.1 was Zobia FM. And now, Ezine Victoria Oti.
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0: Yes, we're still at Chukma Station 95.1. What's up, your FM? And yes, before I go that small chicken in market, I say I'm going to take one of the messages and also your calls as they drop them for us. Thank you. Good afternoon, Chalugo, one of sport. Brentford go win this game 2-1. Your name now, IK from AJ City. Thank you very much. The comeback, Dory, they start. Yes, you don't talk that one. Thank you very much, IK. Another message here, it come, brother. Okay. Bonda Ambro, good. Okay, this one no beef. No. Your message they come late. Maybe when you be sent that you didn't have data. What's up, BFM? Who are the fellow talk?
1: Actually, I'm going to marry you.
0: No problem. Oh, let me finish the show first. Let me give you list. I go do you home on now.
1: Good afternoon.
0: Good afternoon. Who the fellow talk?
1: Please give information.
0: Okay, make me hear from you.
1: So I want to know something. So if like Aston Villa finish fifth and then win the Europa League, does that mean that system from the Premier League is going to go to Champions League?
0: Yes, best way they sit go take that slot. If they win, they need to win the Europa League for that one to happen. Yes.
1: Okay. I want Bournemouth myself to beat the Man City tomorrow.
0: They play tomorrow. Okay, on Tuesday. I know you're an Arsenal fan, right? If by their thoughts, we shall know them. Thank you very much, Brother Lee. Thank you. Yes, we still take your calls and your reaction because this is Nayo Chukma Station 95.1 Wazobia FM. Without you, we are nothing. Yes, with you, we are majority. Wazobia FM, who they follow to?
2: Hello.
0: Yes, so.
2: I come from Sangot.
0: Adedengwa, all the way from Sangota.
2: Hello?
0: How are you, sir?
2: Yes. All the man them.
0: You are doing well.
2: How far now?
0: I know far now. Not my voice one. Today, yeah.
2: Achalugo one.
0: Yes. Achalugo one. Number one.
2: Number one. From Ungwabi?
0: No. No, I'm from Imo State, Idiato South. I know from. But don't worry,
2: Jesus,
0: we are all one.
2: We are all one.
0: We are all

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1: Meanwhile, Ismael Assar don't come out. And Ivan Gilson don't enter. And VAR will say nothing happened. They continue to play. And the man will be like Jah Rastafari. Meanwhile, Leeds United don't take the lead against Brighton. It be like, say, the heavens just want to help Brentford. Teams where they are ahead of them, just they lose. Meanwhile, a cook a ball in favor of Crystal Palace, and they will get the advantage after Brentford try to go to score another goal. And that up now Kevin Shedd, now he's going to do that one. The man will miss a good opportunity to give Brentford all 3 points. 2 goals scored by Brentford. The 2 come from the man from Burkina Faso. Down goal, Ouattara. Mr. Bush, you said this year is for Arsenal. Nobody can stop them. Chelsea don't do their own now. Now for Gunners. I hear you, Mr. Bush. Better go keep that your money. Use and go help your family in case you don't need them. In case you have enough, give it to the poor. Good evening, Eze. Well done, job. I love your golden voice, Eze from Ojo Barracks. Thank you, Eze. Not a very cheap. Eze, please, for once, support Arsenal. Benson from Lekki. You can stay for 2 now, not be only for once. Did you support Madrid? When you win Madrid home and away, show you were bragging. I win Madrid home and it's awesome! Igor Thiago, what are you thinking? In fact, take him to Yaba left. How can a striker miss this opportunity? Fine ball from Lewis Potter. You gotta give it to Mikael Damsgaard. Damsgaard a KO. A fine ball to Da Silva, and the final one from Igor Thiago. He wasted time like that, wasted opportunity from the Brazilian. We're into the 5 minutes of the 10 minutes extra time. A good evening, you say please. Kama of Manchester United. Undo, thank you very much. Undo, another chance can be shared. Blocked, a good block. Oh, fine defensive duty there from Jefferson Lema to deny Brentford. Small thing, Kevin Bwan shoots that ball. But Jefferson Lema block out with everything, even in coach. Oliver Glasner, they shout, say, why is my defense sleeping on duty? Don't clap for Jefferson Lema. Say, you don't try. Don't worry, after this game, I'm going to give you juice. As in Chalugo, one of sports. Today, I be that friend for diehard fan. When they make them to Europe, them serious fans in Diablo. I came from AJ City. Thank you for your message. Yes, in your bias over Arsenal. Now you know the one they talk. He concern you. Meanwhile, Michael Kayo, they don't collect yellow card. He won't recharge card. Every time, Arsenal fans, I always feel like say person they are against Suna. Change your ways. Football, they sweep. Once you understand, say banter, they change your ways. Is it mommy? Oh, yeah. Is it mommy? Oh, yeah. Please.

c'est une femme là qui conseille à me dans son poté. Mais du best team win. Several minutes inside the 10 minutes there are time. Still Brentford 2, Crystal Palace 2. Brentford now then they pile on the pressure. Crystal Palace they defend at least to stop their winless streak. Big throw in. Jean-Philippe Mateta collect the ball. The man from France going to the World Cup. Together with Kylian. Marcus Thuram. Ousmane Dembele. The French forward lineup where they hot like fire. Kit Andrews, manager of Brentford, they look around, they look for that Aguero moment. That opportunity to collect all 3 points. A chance for Jean-Philippe Mateta cleared out by Nathan. And now, Igor Thiago will get the chance, but no, Chris Richards will agree. Cleared out the game by Dean Henderson. Pressure. Both teams, they go against each other. What is good for Kenya is good for Uganda. Meanwhile, we go to small market, so just buy small thing, come back. No touch your down. I see your number one, Chukma Station, 95.1, Wazovia FM.

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0: there, so game don't come to an end. Then share them. Paddy football, that's how it used end for the GTA Community Stadium. And yes, time for you to chuck mouth. Before Achalugo one of sports, I'm gonna carry my kaya, carry my bag. I leave the studio for the most expensive football commentator to come on. You don't come again, Ezine. Your head, oh God, go and rest, I beg. Go and rest. I didn't have strength for that. I no get handwork now to hate club. Ezine, beautiful lady, well done work. Kama, please, can we be friends? Your name is Edu Millions. Edu Millions will not be enemy now. We are all friends. From Ojo Alaba International Market. I love your voice. Thank you very much. We all are friends. We all are family. All of us now Republicans we be. Good evening. Six tools from Falipe Street, Balogun, Adura. Six tools, you no send any message. The rain don't stop for your area. Hope say the rain no catch you at all. Atalugo, one of Wazobia 95.1 FM. As you are from Idiato South, it means that you are my beloved sister. Because I am from Isiko. I don't know that one. No. Isiko City. Me, I didn't know that one. No. I didn't know that one there. Anyway, no wala. Well done, work, Mr. Caleb from mainland. Thank you again for your message. Yes, they take your calls. Wazobia FM, who would they follow to work?
1: Ezine.
0: Yes, so.
1: No, they answer those.
0: I just said, I know they like those people, they too get emotion.
1: Yes, that's what you mean by hate. Well, like I tell you, you see what this man can don't turn to hate stress. You see, that's one issue when I see for Facebook. That pastor, they talk about asthma. If you see, they come out to call you, apologize again. Imagine, they don't use us
0: as
1: a preach for preach.
0: Just leave an abanta. As long as you don't insult anybody, everything is abanta. You understand?
1: No, nothing like if person talk, no call them as hatred.
0: Oh, an abanta. Yes. So, without no. banta, football no go sweet at all.
1: Below wahala. Well done, job.
0: Thank you very much, my sister. Thank you. See, woman, they even understand football banta. Pass the way one be. Oh God, I beg you. What's up, your FM? Who the fellow talk?
2: Enzimo.
0: Why are you marama?
2: As I look, what of course.
0: My sister, you are very correct.
2: Good evening. Now, mommy success.
0: Mommy success. The successful woman. Talk to us.
2: Thank you. I don't see say just they use knife. They just they cut us now. Small.
0: We are from cuts. Is your dressing not complete? Where did I cut it from? Tell me now. Okay. Tell me where I'm from cutter.
2: Easy.
0: Tell me. The person say you want go selling, say you go bet in house, bet in salary. He say make alarm, bet in salary for making for us in our head. What do you children go chop?
2: If he green like make him drum. That's the way talk of Arsenal, because Arsenal no go feed me. If that Chelsea fan talk that one.
0: No, that one no man, that one Chelsea no feed me.
2: Say no bet your house. Because you bet your house. But anyone want anybody will want bet house, so make him bet.
0: No, make him no drum. Not say some of the things where we do. Now other people will suffer the consequences. You understand?
2: It's because they don't know say themselves, we as we did that with the local fan. Yes, now. We don't collect money. We don't collect anything.
0: My sister, don't worry. Let them build the house. You are international fan. You are not a local fan.
2: No, we are. Because we don't see anything collect. We just make noise.
0: Then when they are, let them see collect.
2: Then they collect.
0: What did they collect? Then they buy, say, now then they spend more. Then they buy tickets. Then they buy clothes.

0: merchandise. Okay, same thing that the players. Now players they collect pogri.
1: Then they call pogri. The players said they give them.
0: But fans know they collect. Which way? You are them forgive them.
1: You don't know. Okay, I know what I will come back to tell you.
0: Mommy success. You don't they spread rumor like all these newspapers. And if your players they dash things, even for Obodo Nigeria, but saying they, you know, it is normal. Like, those people, like now, if you there for Nigeria now, you go the enter stadium, they pay a ticket. Them there, they are paying their own. You understand? So everybody they contribute one or two for the clubs. But so BFM, who they follow talk?
2: Hello, now Peter Jemba, the talk from AJC.
0: Okay, Peter, you get 30 seconds. Thank you.
2: All these people where they talk, so Arsenal know them. Arsenal don't know
0: you, your club know you.
2: They don't know me, so I won't kill myself. I'm waiting, I want to talk. Mr. Help me back, Chelsea Joe. And sometimes because they call Chelsea Aguro, the thing they say. Unless you know the call Chelsea Aguro, I beg. And also, I beg, Asna.
0: Thank you, Peter. No best. I don't hear you. Thank you very much. Meanwhile, don't forget to listen to your Chukwuma station 95.1 Wazobia FM. Yes, the Republicans follow us everywhere for Instagram, for Facebook. Yes, Football Republic and also Wazobia FM. Carry us like your market. Carry us everywhere you are going. For me, na Ezine Victoria OT. Ezine na EZINNE Victoria na VICTORIA. OT na OTI. Yes, now him my own name to use. Find me anywhere. That's where you go use. Make we continue the conversation. Also, remember saying that football without violence. Banter go there for football. Everybody go carry and come, but never take it personal. Never at all. Because if you know they enjoy football with clear mind, you're never ready to enjoy sports. Sports now waiting they bring unity. Now waiting they bring love. Now where would they wait at the end of the season? Which club go celebrate? Whoever wins, I'm gonna support you. My club did not win anything. You see me don't drag anybody. I got like after all, my club they fight. We are WWE. And yes, the next voice I got here now, none other but the most expensive himself, Emmanuel Atta. You got to come in to make sure say he give you the one-year commentary for the game we consign Newcastle United versus West Ham United. My people, make wanna enjoy the rest of the evening.
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8: Nigeria share owner don't they ready for the biggest one where don't land inside Lagos. So sake of say history is about to be made. Yes, for the first time ever, Professional Fighters League Africa, it don't land inside Lagos. This one not be just fight, this one a global spectacle. As in the backbone of combat, culture, and the pure energy. African biggest MMA organization don't bring this one to your doorstep and inside the Lagos. Where you picture this one, 13 fights, 26 elite fighters, all man go do every inside one stage. Hey, you no go ever miss them at all. Sake of say this one and Nigeria versus the world. Power versus precision. Heart versus legacy. Chai, oh you bo. But the main event gongo, you go feature Nigeria on Wasil Adesina. We go take on basketball with European Nacho Campos. And the main event also, this one a clash of the titan. We go happen between Patrick Anochem and Cameroon.

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Now every you go sup. Then go arrange that with a high energy premium arena light, and this one you go be world class action. So no, just do yourself from the workout to the knockout. Every

0: Everybody, he done they happy, done they shout, done they catch their fun of their life. Make I tell you again, 13 fights, 26 fighters, all man go they inside one stage. You no go ever try to one miss them at all, second stage. You go enjoy every way they inside this one. Echo Hotel Convention, now it go happen. Go they get your ticket for Naira Box as it the hot.
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6: Republic. My people, now welcome to Football Republic. The Republicans don't gallant to give you the best of football to real action.
7: Now who wake up early, they chop hot akara. So if they ask you who be that babe with a safe sports story, hot. Na me, Ezine Oti. Achalu go one of sports.
8: Achalu, I'm going to marry you.
7: Odogu, I beg, stop, Joe. Hey, and I be your number one sports chair. And I gallant for here with the Republicans. Make we fire down.
9: Before I go, best go follow such a fight. Try make you test you and white curry. You go confront say like sweet. My name na Emmanuel Atta. And Jerome was an expensive football commentator. That proud baller boy.
10: Our people talk say lizards know they run in the daytime for nothing. You see that something they pursue am, or they pursue something. Now na girl Jovita, aka Sexy Joe. And of course, I deal with the Republicans.
11: Even if gold front face for market, you know me say no go see buyer. My name now, Nokala Unyebuchi. The badass if you call me the lava master, or you call me the big fish lava.
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0: My people, now welcome to Football Republic. The Republicans don't gallant to give you the best of football to real action.
1: Now who wake up early, they chop hot akara. So if they ask you who be that babe with the safe sports story, hot. Na me, Ezine Oti, Achalu go one of sports.
2: Achalu, I'm going to marry you.
1: Odogu, I beg, stop, Joe. Hey, and I be your number one sports chair. And I gallant for here with the Republicans. Make we fire down.
3: Before you go dress, go follow such a fight. Try make you test you and white curry. You go confront say like sweets. My name na Emmanuel Atta. And Jerome was an expensive football commentator. That proud baller boy.
4: Our people talk say, lizard, no, they run in the daytime for nothing. You see that something they pursue am, or they pursue something. Now, na girl, Jovita, a.k.a. Sexy Joe. And of course, I deal with the Republicans.
5: Even if gold frown face for market, you know me say no go see buyer. My name now on Nokala Unyebuchi, the badass be you call me the lava master, or you call me the big fish lava.
0: 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We be like Stash and Bangasu. We know the names.
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0: West Ham survival. It dey inside the hands of this Ogbonge game because they're the 18th position with 36 points. And of course, that they come play Newcastle for inside St. James Park, where they 13th position with 40 points. And so now 10 points they separate them. And the only thing where Newcastle really needs to do now just to play for the right time to secure a fourth successful top flight finish for inside the English Premier League. And to do that, they will likely to extend their unbeaten run to three matches so far where they don't win one, draw one. Something where they don't do last time for inside February. But Eddie Howe's men Gofi see their point drop from winning position tally. Well, Gofi reached high league last weekend where they squandered that 1-1 draw against Nottingham Forest.
1: The champions of England.
0: That result end their top seven hope.
1: Liverpool.
0: The Magpies, as they call them. Now they need result. To win successful home games for the very first time since early January and boast wins over the two sides for the drop zone for inside St. James Park this season. For West Ham, they did 2 points to enter the safety zone after they controversially ruled out a late goal equalizer for inside that one Kodo defeat last weekend to title chasing Arsenal. For inside West London, anything less than victory for here for inside St. James Park, the Hammers go see their survivor hope. And if Spurs beat Chelsea on Tuesday, but Nuno Espirito Santos men gonna need a serious and immediate improvement for these away games to enhance their chances. West Ham don't fail to score for their last three away league games. And the last time, where they no score for four consecutive game in a row, now May for 2015. And that fourth away game for that year, now against this name. Same Newcastle United. Welcome to our live pigeon commentary and update live analysis of the biggest football game inside Obodo, England for match day week 37. And this one is Shelley for inside St. James Park. My name is Emmanuel Atada, Black Barack Man, and Nigeria's most expensive football commentator, number 13 to the world, reporting for duty.
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0: Welcome back from that short break. And in case you already join us, this is not the last game today for inside the English Premier League worker for match day with 37. In case you just join us, we're done here since 12 o'clock. And we'll bring that game between Manchester United and Nottingham Forest. We'll get 5 goals inside that particular game. United 3, Nottingham Forest 2. That's where we take end. But the worker will start on Friday, where Aston Villa beat Liverpool 4-2. And today, 12 o'clock, we'll see Manchester United beat Nottingham Forest 2. Brentford 2-2 with Crystal Palace. That's where they play. Everton 1, Sunderland 3. Leeds United 1, Brighton 0. Wolves 1, Fulham 1. On Monday, we'll go see Arsenal play Burnley. On Tuesday, Chelsea go play Spurs. Same Tuesday, Bournemouth go play Manchester City. Ladies and gentlemen, my name is Emmanuel Atta, a black barrack man. And I'm not be here alone. I'm be here with tall, dark and handsome. The self-acclaimed big London train broadcaster, Israel Uwem, a.k.a. King Jaro, from our sister station. Happy Sunday.
1: Yeah, I wish you happy Sunday too as well, Emmanuel Atta. Yes, atakatakpo, as I fondly like to call him. I'd be very excited to join you here today, especially on this particular game. Remember last week Sunday, that's the West Ham match I've been there. So today again, I deal with you as far as West Ham Newcastle United day concerned. This now one of the biggest games this weekend. You know, spotlight now day on West Ham now this period because of the relegation battle with them day in, and hopefully we will have a very entertaining game this evening.
0: All right, from there, ladies and gentlemen, we just rush enter inside St. James Park for the game Newcastle United versus West Ham United. Match day week 37 for Coach Eddie in the play 4-4-2. And him go start with goalkeeper Nick Pop for the middle of the park for the goalpost, Kieran Tipia. They play from right back. Lewis Hall, they play from left back. Sylvie Botman and Malik Thiaw, they're the center back. Bruno Gromaric, Sandro Tonali, they in the middle. So join them up front a bit. Now Jacob Ramsey and Harvey Barnes. William Osola and Nick Votamade. Now the men, whether they expect me to get their goals. And for coach Nuno Espirito Santos, they play 3-4-2-1 formation. He starts with goalkeeper Matt Emerson, Jan Clair to Debo, Axel Disasi start, and Konstantinos Mavropanos, Nanima where the back line, and people where they support them, now Matias Fernandez, Malik Diouf, Aaron Wan-Bissaka, and Thomas Susek, they in the middle of the park. For the left wing position, now Crescencio Somerville, the right wing position. Now their captain will be Jared Bowell, 20 shed, and the man where they're going to expect to make it get all their goals, now Callum Wilson. On the bench for the home side, Newcastle United, Aaron Ramsdale the bench, Dan Bond the bench, Alex Murphy the bench, Joe Willock the bench, Yuan Wissa the bench, Anthony Gordon the bench, Jacob Murphy the bench, and Sean Neville the bench. For the Hammers, West Ham United, Alfonso Areola the bench, Kyle Walker Peters the bench, Max Kilman the bench, Oliver Scarlett the bench, Sogoto Magaza the bench, Freddie Port the bench, Muhammadu Kante the bench, Valentine Castellanos, the one they call Tati the bench, and Pablo also the bench. Now they showed the English right back Trippier. Hope Ingo go walk up. The officials for this game, the center referee, now Jared Gillett, first assistant, and Neil Davis, second assistant, now Scott Ledger, fourth official, now Louis Smith, VAR, now Craig Paulson, assistant VAR, now Nick Hopton. And so they take Lionel Newcastle, get opportunity to win last weekend, but they draw 1-1 with Nottingham Forest. Why West Ham United the last weekend lost at home against visitors Arsenal 1-0. 10 points, now they separate these two obongelicious side, and we ready for a great, better showdown for inside St. James Park, Israel.
1: Yeah, definitely. St. James Park, now one place will be say they very, very, very difficult, extremely difficult for you to come as an away side to come get results. And as it be, I don't mind me say they speak English too much this evening, but honestly, West Ham, now them they make me they speak this English, because now very, very big uphill task. You understand, for them to come here, this dreaded St. James Park, to come get results, because they really, really need to get that result. They were very unlucky as at last week. We see them score late equalizer, and then VAR chop them off, then cut them off, the tendency of mother Bruno enter post. So like this now, the struggle continues. They no gas lose this evening, and at the same time, if they go lose, based on the kind of form when Newcastle day at home, and them to themselves, the poor away form they get, the guys ensure, say, Tottenham no beat Chelsea on Tuesday.
0: And so, we're not ready for the Ogbongelicious first half. So, the first half, ready on the under the way. Now, Newcastle go start the run. Jacob Murphy go try connect to Nali. And Newcastle go quickly take that, their free kick, when the center referee don't already use you out. Newcastle, Sandro Tonali, better move. Newcastle, they wear their traditional white stripe with a black, white jersey with stripe, black stripe and a black pants. Wan-Bissaka go take the throw in for West Ham United. In first major assignment for inside this very contest. And Newcastle to go intercept through Lewis Hall. West Ham, don't peek. Now Dizazi go leave for Malik Diouf, and he go drop him from Somerville. West Ham United, nothing less than a win for inside this game. They don't even need draw, because they don't even know what will happen on Tuesday, where Chelsea go play Spurs for their own game. Chelsea supposed to play this weekend, but because of their FA Cup game, final where they play yesterday against Manchester City. Both of them now get their games fixed on Tuesday. Newcastle United. And that now push the jump body on Jacob Ramsey. And he go lose that part. As Jared Bowen go pass the ball to Somerville. Somerville to Malik Diouf. Some of you go collect, but Trippier on them. West Ham, they gather the ball. They take them time, and they go return the ball back to Mavropanos. And I want to go lay the ball, give to Wan-Bissaka. Wan-Bissaka there with the ball. Wan-Bissaka, and he go do one thing to cross out. But Trippier go there to make sure, say, he go help Newcastle United to defend. And that, now better. Intelligent body, they come up from the DR Congo mine.
1: Yeah,
0: Wan-Bissaka.
1: Yeah, better cross right
0: better
1: there.
0: Better crossing, but Trippier go there to make sure they intercept flow. 3 minutes, no action so far. Everybody just take their time for inside St. James Park.
1: You sure say then they take time? West Ham they rush these people though.
0: Better run. From my 18th shirt there. And that one will be William Osola. He go drop the ball for Jacob Ramsey. Newcastle. Opportunity for them inside the 18-yard box. Wan-Bissaka go run, can't defend. And West Ham go begin to gather from back again. Better opportunity there. William Osola. Even when he they fall, him they go. Then they showed that their attempt again. No goal so far for East St. James Park, Newcastle 0. West Ham United 0. Action go continues tomorrow. Arsenal go play Burnley. Next tomorrow, two matches. Chelsea go play Spurs. Bournemouth go play Man City. Then on the final day on Sunday next week, everybody go play at the same time, 4 o'clock. So whatever the result happened this week, people just wait for waiting go shell between the game where go involve Arsenal and Burnley, and then the other game where go involve between Bournemouth and Man City. They won't just know whether the league will reach on the last day, because if two of them win, then they got waiting on the last day. Exactly. But if one of them draw or lose, then that means on the last day, it's all managers just play. Nobody deserves to lose any of these remaining two matches for those two where they chase themselves on top of the league table. But if everybody win their games, Arsenal go on to be crowned champions of the Premier League as it stands because of that draw where City draw with Chelsea 3-3. With Everton. For Monday night football, one time like that. Newcastle. Tonali. Go collect. Tonali. You need to go walk off for Italy. They lose our opportunity. Cleared for safety by Matias Fernandez. Mavropanos, I beg your pardon, I clear him. A Greek guy. Fine footballer. Intelligent one. The backman for West Ham United. And they're going to be throwing advantage now for West Ham United. Throwing advantage for Newcastle. Sorry. Tonali go collect the ball again. Newcastle. And that. A very wrong pass from the captain, Bruno Grumarech. I don't know what they try do there. Him, they try set up Nick Votamadi, the tallest player for this pitch. I mean, I'm hiding this evening. Nine top pass. Nobody told
1: him. Nine top pass now. Person we near and small, Thomas Suchek.
0: Opportunity. Newcastle, the chase. Cleared by Malik Diouf for West Ham United. Him try connect. Callum Wilson. But Newcastle go defend. And now you're going to be throwing advantage for West Ham United.
1: Honestly, I like the way with the game they go so far, Ata. I just want to come in. You go see the difference between the way West Ham they play Newcastle compared to the way with them play Arsenal last week. Last week, they start the game, then they sit back, they defend. But this one, then they go all out. You know, they just do end-to-end attack, box-to-box attack, Newcastle they attack, West Ham 2-7, then carry ball, then they go front. It really shows, say, this match goes good there. And so far, they very, very entertained. And I know, say, we not safe. When they listen to us, we now they feel the action already.
0: And Tonali go put that ball in play. Newcastle today with advantage. But he go be throwing on for Newcastle because the ball touched the body of Gerard Bowen, the captain for West Ham United. Center referee. That they show him again. No nonsense, man. Jared Gillett. So I don't want to hear anything when I play this game. Fight for the ball. William Usula. But the referee go throw his eye. A fight for the ball between William Usula and Todibo.
1: Usula is a Nigerian-born Danish guy, no? Abi? Yes. Nigerian-born player.
0: Danish-born Nigeria, because they're not born...
1: Danish-born Nigeria.
0: Nigerian no, blood there.
1: Na English. But papa na Nigeria na Usula.
0: Yes.
1: Mama na
0: Danish. But did he play for Denmark?
1: He don't even get call-up. Well, he supposed get... Maybe if they say Denmark qualify for World Cup, then for call-up.
0: Definitely. If now you be, if now you be, I mean, go play for Denmark.
1: say I go play.
2: You go play for Denmark.
1: I go play for Nigeria.
2: No worry. Nigeria
1: I go play for.
2: No worry. Then they put Denmark national team and Nigeria national team. Who get incentive pass? Where you go play when you go regret? The mono talk down when they do this game, they go. Better pass! Ah! Nick Votamel, they go collect pass.
1: Ata, be patriotic.
2: I don't hear.
1: You go better. We don't hear and see before we
2: Mavro Panos, go check him to make sure say he no go move. And it go be corner kick now for Newcastle United. First corner for inside this game. 10 minutes into kickoff already. Newcastle with advantage. And they go take him straight to the hand of goalkeeper Matt Emerson. Better attempt. And now I go come up from Malik Tiao. Now two Malik Day inside this game. The other one are Malik Diouf. Malik Diouf now Senegalese. They play for West Ham United. West Ham. They don't collect the pass through Matias Fernandes. And they go lose him again. As Newcastle now, they're going to go through. Nick Votamade going to take shots.
1: Osula
2: again. William Osula get Nick Votamade to at least make that assist. Pass that ball. See better dribbling.
1: Come
2: on like three of them.
1: If not be that block from Disasi.
2: And Disasi go touch the body of Disasi. In a handball, they protest, though, like say, touch the body of Thomas Hussein, too.
1: Aye.
2: Now that first shot, where you come up from, now that they call the referee, say he touched the hand of Thomas Hussein. Where have he banned the drug with him? But the blessing the game will continue.
1: Yeah, they don't check on.
2: Now action play. It will be corner kick right now. Number two corner kick. But you go see go in the way for Newcastle United. As they approach 12 minutes, a header. West Ham go cleared. Some of you go pick one dribble, but you go lose the pass. West Ham now go pick the ball again through William. Callum Wilson. But you go lose that one. Opportunity. West Ham go defend inside the 80-yard box. Now the tallest player, 27 shirt. Votamel, they go leave the pass. And they go drop him for three shirts. Lewis Hall. Jacob Ramsey. You go set up. Bruno Gromarech. But Tonali go try pull out. But Disasi go deny him the opportunity. Action everywhere. And in case you're just listening to us, this is not the live pigeon commentary and update analysis. This is not the third corner kick now for Newcastle United against West Ham. 13 minutes on the approach. 0-0. No goal for inside St. James Park yet. Bruno Gomes now go take the responsibility. The captain for Newcastle United and a header out for safety. And it will be goal kick right now for West Ham.
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1: And just the show Thomas Suchek there, the person way
2: for that me pass, that shot they come up from Bruno Gromarec and
1: they touch the hand of
2: Thomas Suchek as they tried guide Harvey Barnes, make you not get access to the ball.
1: But penalty be that now.
2: For the rule of the game, supposed to be penalty. But if you look at him again, supposed to be penalty, but it may be the final say, now Harvey Barnes, they drag him. Because now Harvey Barnes, they in back, and they prevent Harvey Barnes from getting access to the ball. So they look at him as the player, the last man where they defend, they go consider him. Now, same thing do him intentionally. Now in the center referee, when he now Jared Gillett go decide to make use of him with you. By the way, your VAR now Craig Paulson, assistant VAR now Nick Hopton. The ready column, and he don't talk with the earphone, nothing at all happened. West Ham, now they are on bottle chase, and he go be throwing now for the visitors. Wan-Bissaka quickly go take him to Dizazi. Zazi to your goalkeeper. And he go try give Malik Diouf. Malik Diouf go lose that one. Newcastle go don't pick up opportunity for Newcastle. If you do mistake, they go punish you. Yes, the tallest with the top performer, Nick Votamade. They make sure say yes. He did the right place at the right time. And Malik Diouf, when the player will lose access to that ball, you go expect the goalkeeper that they show him again. And quickly, Newcastle pick the ball from that number 11 chair, Harvey Barnes. And after 50 minutes of football in action for inside St. James Park, then Newcastle won, West Ham United nil.
1: Honestly, I've been not talking him. As the match been one start, I don't talk him already. Say, you see St. James Park. No be like Emirates Stadium. St. James Park, Newcastle, once they did there, they know they tire to run. And they go one score, you go. And see, I'm just 15 minutes on the clock. Newcastle don't get one goal. Although a mistake from the back, from the goalkeeper of West Ham, Hermansen. He made a try. They won't play out from the back. He give the pass to Mavropanos. But Mavropanos no meets the ball. Even Diouf to save, don't run, go forward.
2: You don't run, go forward. Now, so Namali Diouf save, not even.
1: Exactly. Now, so Newcastle just pick the ball up. Just led across to Votamade. We be say, Inde totally on mark. Nobody the mark him. Now, so he just give away goal. He slaughter mental post. Like this now, Newcastle won, West Ham nil. Now, results where I expect, and at the same time, I know still expect them. I expect them based on Newcastle pedigree when they did St. James Park. And at the same time, I know expect them based on the situation where West Ham United did. At this moment, they're not supposed to concede this early.
2: West Ham get the league lowest point per game, average 1.7 for games. Whether they lead for halftime this season, inside halftime this season, they don't win 5, draw 2, lose 3. And right now, Newcastle don't concede a league high 20 goals after 75 minutes. Don't be the first team to score for inside. Opportunity. They will defend that one.
1: Then go run tire. They see they run against us now. Then go run tire.
2: None of Newcastle United last 7 league matches see both teams score before halftime. And now Newcastle the lead here before their home fans. Newcastle United. And they take their time. Botman go drop the pass to Malekio. And now the ball go down flipper through inside the 18-yard box of West Ham United. Botsa Mavropanos go make sure say using leg defend.
1: Don't pull leg go last minute. How about for land for Abibans leg?
2: Mavropanos, if West Ham United no survive,
1: I tell you,
2: they go buy and come out. They got too good to go championship.
1: Players did here now, then choke. Jarrod Bowen, Mavropanos, Axel Disasi, Matheus Fernandes sef na even be number one. Manchester United dey then the reason for that CDM role and the central attacking midfielder role. And get better players.
2: Better pass go come up from Jacob Ramsey to Bruno Gromarec. And of course, another pass again. Now, William Oshola! Newcastle United! They said this, not St. James Park. And for inside St. James Park, with a pack the teams given her. Under 90 minutes, Williams Osola don't make up Newcastle United 2, West Ham United 0, Battle of the United. And now West Ham fans, they look, they don't believe their eye. They just can't believe their eye. Now they're going to pray, Chelsea, please help us beat
1: Tottenham Hotspur.
2: Help us beat Tottenham Hotspur on Tuesday. Chelsea, please do this. Do this for your West London brothers. See that 1-2 pass again. You see Jacob Ramsey drop up for Bruno Gromarec. And the captain's quite better pass. Give the goal scorer, William Osola. And for the second time inside 20 minutes for inside this first half, goalkeeper Matt Hemmingson don't concede 2 goals already. Newcastle the lead. At the moment, 2-0, Williams Osola, they bring the Nigerian blood in them. They dance. They dance as Zonto. West Ham United, they put hand for their head. Hey, what is happening? Players, they check any hope. 20 minutes, they don't concede 2 goals.
1: Which hope one day for a year like this? But West Ham, Shad, and they're on the attack right now. They don't get corner. But honestly, I don't see you did. Well, now football, Shad, but with the way Newcastle, they play, West Ham players, especially the defenders, then they too slow. See fans already, they only come up for the stadium.
2: Too early now. These fans themselves.
1: You don't know Newcastle.
2: Now that they show the face of coach Nuno Espirito Santos, as they don't get their first corner kick, West Ham United, they go be tired corner kick for inside first 21 minutes. Problem there between Botman and Bowen. And the referee tries to say to them, I don't want to hear Pim. Corner kick for West Ham. They feel pull one back before this end of this first half. And the result will make look more decent. Opportunity, a header. But now Newcastle go cleared out through their captain. Bruno Gromarec, the goalkeeper go rush out. Matt Hemmingson, he go clear. They go come back to Newcastle half. But they go shook head. West Ham. And Tonali go doing things. He go drop the ball for Lewis Hall. Back Tonali. Sandro Tonali go clear the ball. But he go can't touch the body of Todibo. And that one go lay pass. He go give it to Fernandez. Matheus Fernandez to Bowen. Bowen go collect him. He go give the pass to Wan-Bissaka. Aaron Wan-Bissaka. The DR Congo man where they go walk up. Bowen go cleared out. Opportunity shot. But Newcastle go do everything to block. Malik Diouf go push Kieran Tipia down. Matiaza. Fernandez there. And it will be advantage. The right back for Newcastle United. Trippier. And they'll quickly take him. Lewis Hall. Back to Botman. Bruno Gromarec. Better pass. Go come up from Bruno Gromarec. Lewis Hall go pick. Go try defend the ball. Jacob Ramsey go square the ball back. Tonali go collect from better pass. Lewis Hall. Jacob Ramsey Jacob Ramsey, opportunity for Newcastle to chase their third here. But that Todibo go defend and he go prevent the German Nick Votamade to get access to the ball.
1: You see the problem why they talk. West Ham defenders, they too slow for this Newcastle front line. The likes of Todibo, Disasi, they never even reach 30 minutes for the clock. They don't even tire because the speed at which Newcastle attacking line they use.
2: Better crossing! And it comes straight to the goalkeeper. Mads Hermansen. Wan-Bissaka. Somerville. Better guiding a ball there for Newcastle. And it'd be like, say, West Ham United, they try to look their bench. Ugo can rescue them from this mission. It's too early. Me, I feel say too early for change.
1: You know, Elio.
2: For the bench, they get Max Kilman. So go to Magaza, Freddy Potts, Mamadou Kante. They get Tati, Pablo, Oliver Scarlett, also the bench for the West London outfit. Better pass there, midfield. Newcastle United. Midfield. They enjoy the ball for inside the midfield. And of course, a better pass come up from Jacob Ramsey to Votamade. Votamade go drop him. As Trippier go pull out the ball. But nobody go there.
1: Midfield too open.
2: And the midfield now. And that will be infringement on Gerard Bowell. The hit off of head. Push and collect the ball. And it will be substitution. The first for inside this game.
1: Na Todibo,
2: they come out. And now number 11, they enter. Valentine Castellanos. 30. Now in the enter. Attacker go enter for defender.
1: So who will come play that Todibo position now?
2: If you ask me, who are going to be?
1: Say what do you do?
2: And so the first substitution, Shelley, under 30 minutes. Defender out for West Ham. Attacker enter taking place. Luis Hall. Back to Botman take risk there, dribble player, pass the ball back to Luis Hall, the goal scorer. Valtamil, they go collect and they go drop the ball for Tonali, but they go push. 30 where just they enter.
1: Why not even start this guy
2: now? Because Callum Wilson starts. Nice, why you know starter? And now
1: you go collect Cardo. He go collect card.
2: He just enter, body the shaka.
1: He go collect card.
2: And he go push the captain for Newcastle United, Bruno Gromarech. Two things we don't do in less than 2 minutes when he enter. Our last match for today. For inside the English Premier League, Newcastle they lead 2-0 against West Ham, 27 minutes. Matches already go down today already. Plenty dramas. We start from 12 o'clock. Manchester United beat Nottingham Forest 3-2. That's an early kickoff. We'll bring another game live

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0: So you say you sabi waiting good for person?
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1: 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Now here Edon dey.

limiting the limit of your life, Bogi or Baka boy. 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Okuyoji that by Russia meeting in Chief Mighty Okolo. Or I, F. Kotete, Osia Benoit, James Okpari, MC Lukokona, Akpawa, Kotete, Ototara Shire, Ototaye, Lukokona, Ikbera, David, Okpako Russia, Lukokona, Jackson, Kotete, Or I, Oro, Omotaka, Onovogapo. Why to Jacob was a bad war, Ibrera, Kernimus, Novovo, Otoko, Mario, Wawo, Ekbabara Bombo, Munivio. 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